0: arrested upon landing in Saudi Arabia. The Supreme Court will begin its new term on Monday as confidence in the court slides.
1: Views of the courts are the lowest they've been since Gallup started polling on the institution in 1972. 46% of Americans say they have a great deal or a fair amount of trust in the judicial branch of the federal government. 34% of U.S. adults approve of the job the court is doing. But 43% describe the Supreme Court as being too conservative. That ties the high measured last year. 35%, a new low, say it's about right ideologically. I'm Rory O'Neill.
0: President Trump announced some major energy investments today. Trump said South Korea is committed to over $50 billion towards a natural gas pipeline from Alaska's North Slope to the southern part of the state for export to Asian markets.
2: And by building the Alaska LNG pipeline, we will deliver nearly 4 billion cubic feet of liquefied natural gas per day. And that makes us, puts us at a level that's not comparable with anyone else.
0: On Wall Street, a mixed day as the Dow was down by 443 points. The NASDAQ rose 63. More on these stories at townhall.com.
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4: 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Here is your weather forecast from the ABK Flooring Weather Center for this evening. Partly cloudy skies, look for a low overnight of 68 degrees. Mostly sunny for your Thursday afternoon, high near 90. Look for a slight chance of showers tomorrow, mainly in the overnight, with a possible thunderstorm as well. Mostly cloudy with a low 67. And for Friday, showers, possibly thunderstorms, high near 71.
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Smack dab in the middle of the week. You are hanging with me. It is Madison. What's going on? How are you? How about some great music? Cyndi Lauper, Soul Asylum, Bonnie Tyler. You got it. But first, Green Day, it's time of your life. I'm so glad you're here.

0: 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It's Memories 107.9. Not only playing incredible music, but you've got the news. It's the news you want from the people you know in the First Merchants Newsroom with Cannon Shake. Tune in. Keep it here. It's WAMW.
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2: There is your weather forecast from the ABK Flooring Weather Center for this evening. Partly cloudy skies. Look for a low overnight of 68 degrees. Mostly sunny for your Thursday afternoon, high near 90. Look for a slight chance of showers tomorrow, mainly in the overnight, with a possible thunderstorm as well. Mostly cloudy with a low 67. And for Friday, showers, possibly thunderstorms, high near 71.
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0: Winner, winner, chicken dinner. A lot of big winners in the very first wild card games. MLB playoffs kicked off yesterday, continued today. The Braves, White Sox, Yankees, and Padres all walking away with the W. Who do you think is going to the World Series this year?
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5: Here is your weather forecast from the ABK Flooring Weather Center for this evening. Partly cloudy skies. Look for a low overnight of 68 degrees. Mostly sunny for your Thursday afternoon high near 90. Look for a slight chance of showers tomorrow, mainly in the overnight, with a possible thunderstorm as well. Mostly cloudy with a low 67. And for Friday, showers, possibly thunderstorms, high near 71.
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0: All of the best music, serving it up hot and fresh for you on a Wednesday. Hey, it is Madison. Throwing it back to 1960 on this day, the Flintstones debuted on ABC. What a classic. Also in 1982, Cheers began its 11-year run. 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
1: News this hour from Town Hall. I'm Keith Peters in Washington. President Trump says he spoke to Israeli Prime Minister Benjamin Netanyahu following the incident on board a Dubai passenger jet headed for Israel Wednesday.
2: And it seems as though the co-pilot was perhaps a terrorist or perhaps a whack job. And he stabbed the pilot.
1: The co-pilot is under arrest after allegedly trying to stab the captain and crash the plane. Speaking to reporters in the Oval Office, Trump said Netanyahu told him a passenger who is a plumber by trade pulled the attacker out of his flight chair and somehow managed to level out the plane, saving the passengers. Israeli officials say they are treating the scene as a terrorist incident. There are questions about some Trump campaign-style ads that are being paid for by the Department of Homeland Security.
3: The Trump administration used money intended for Customs and Border Protection to fund television ads featuring President Trump, according to a federal official and Republican lawmakers. The ads, which resemble Trump campaign spots, have drawn criticism over the use of taxpayer dollars. Senate Majority Leader John Thune says he likes the message but believes taxpayers should not be footing the bill.
1: Mark Mayfield reporting. President Trump says the U.S. mission in Iraq is complete and it's time to end our military presence there.
4: So this day is a victory for the United States. It's a victory for Iraq and a decisive victory over ISIS, which has been completely decimated, which is the reason we went in there in the first place. I decimated them and took them out in my first administration.
1: The Federal Trade Commission has opened an investigation into OpenAI, Anthropic, and other artificial intelligence companies over dangers their technology may pose to consumers. On Wall Street, the Dow down by 443 points. More on these stories at townhall.com.
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6: Here is your weather forecast from the ABK Flooring Weather Center for this evening. Partly cloudy skies. Look for a low overnight of 68 degrees. Mostly sunny for your Thursday afternoon high near 90. Look for a slight chance of showers tomorrow, mainly in the overnight, with a possible thunderstorm as well. Mostly cloudy with a low 67. And for Friday, showers, possibly thunderstorms, high near 71.
0: 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We play the songs you love,

love Stevie Wonder. Such a beautiful song for a beautiful day. It is almost the beginning of October. Can you believe that? Month of September completely flew by, but love spending time with you. This is my favorite place to be. AC/DC on the way, Dead or Alive, but first Soul Asylum.

0: Madison June and you hanging out on the very last day of September. It is October Eve, if you will. And on October 1st, 2% of all shoppers have finished their Christmas shopping. What? I may have bought one or two things, but this is usually when I start making my list. We're rolling into crunch time, but 2% of you are actually finished Christmas shopping. 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

0: 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The most powerful man in the world embarks on a frantic mission to prove that he's humanity's savior. Digger is rated R. On the other screen, it's back again, the nation's top movie, Heart of the Beast, starring Brad Pitt. Don't forget to catch the Blues Brothers on Monday, the classic at the Indiana Theater. And Sunday afternoon, it's Daniel Cullen Mind Reader, performing a matinee show at 2:30. 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
1: Here is your weather forecast from the ABK Flooring Weather Center for this evening. Partly cloudy skies, look for a low overnight of 68 degrees. Mostly sunny for your Thursday afternoon, high near 90. Look for a slight chance of showers tomorrow, mainly in the overnight, with a possible thunderstorm as well. Mostly cloudy with a low 67. And for Friday, showers, possibly thunderstorms, high near 71.
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4: Here is your weather forecast from the ABK Flooring Weather Center for this evening. Partly cloudy skies, look for low overnight of 68 degrees. Mostly sunny for your Thursday afternoon, high near 90. Look for a slight chance of showers tomorrow, mainly in the overnight, with a possible thunderstorm as well. Mostly cloudy with a low 67. And for Friday, showers, possibly thunderstorms, high near 71.
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0: When it comes to great music, you are in the right spot. Playing it for you each and every single day. It's basically my playlist, so I think we both have good taste. Hey, it's Madison. You can find me on social media at Madison on Air. And if you've ever looked at a box of Cheez-Its and thought, you know what this needs? Protein. Well, get ready. Next month, October, Cheez-Its will pack a punch, a little extra protein, 7 grams of protein per serving. Still have the same cheesy, crunchy flavor. I feel like protein's a big buzzword now. You remember when everything was low fat back in the 90s?
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1: News this hour from Town Hall. I'm Keith Peters in Washington. President Trump says he spoke to Israeli Prime Minister Benjamin Netanyahu following the incident on board a Dubai passenger jet headed for Israel Wednesday.
2: And it seems as though the co-pilot was perhaps a terrorist or perhaps a wet job. And he stabbed the pilot.
1: The co-pilot is under arrest after allegedly trying to stab the captain and crash the plane. Speaking to reporters in the Oval Office, Trump said Netanyahu told him a passenger who was a plumber by trade pulled the attacker out of his flight chair and somehow managed to level out the plane, saving the passengers. Israeli officials say they are treating the scene as a terrorist incident. There are questions about some Trump campaign-style ads that are being paid for by the Department of Homeland Security.
3: The Trump administration used money intended for Customs and Border Protection to fund television ads featuring President Trump, according to a federal official and Republican lawmakers. The ads, which resemble Trump campaign spots, have drawn criticism over the use of taxpayer dollars. Senate Majority Leader John Thune says he likes the message but believes taxpayers should not be footing the bill.
1: Mark Mayfield reporting. President Trump says the U.S.

0: mission in Iraq is complete and it's time to end our military presence there.
1: So this day is a victory for the United States. It's a victory for Iraq and a decisive victory over ISIS, which has been completely decimated, which is the reason we went in there in the first place. I decimated them and took them out in my first administration.
0: The Federal Trade Commission has opened an investigation into OpenAI, Anthropic, and other artificial intelligence companies over dangers their technology may pose to consumers. On Wall Street, the Dow down by 443 points. More on these stories at townhall.com.
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3: Here is your weather forecast from the ABK Flooring Weather Center for this evening. Partly cloudy skies, look for a low overnight of 68 degrees. Mostly sunny for your Thursday afternoon, high near 90. Look for a slight chance of showers tomorrow, mainly in the overnight, with a possible thunderstorm as well. Mostly cloudy with a low 67. And for Friday, showers, possibly thunderstorms, high near 71.
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Coke. By now, you had to have seen Madonna's performance from the MTV VMA Awards on Sunday night. She's still got moves. She does, I have to admit it. I don't know what you're getting into tonight, if it's the MLB playoffs, maybe the season premiere of Scrubs. Ooh, Survivor and Shark Tank. Those are on, too.

0: Such great music. I can't help it. I'm in a good mood. I hope I'm putting you in a good mood. It's a Wednesday. Hello. Madison and you were hanging out together. Last week, I got my very first Christmas catalog in the mail. Came from Walmart. My kids usually go through the Walmart, Amazon, and Target toy catalogs. Nothing like the Sears catalog used to be. Remember? Oh, how nostalgic. Did you know that the Sears catalog sold some pretty crazy things too? You could actually buy dynamite, live chickens, or even mail order houses from the Sears catalog.
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6: Here is your weather forecast from the ABK Flooring Weather Center for this evening. Partly cloudy skies, look for a low overnight of 68 degrees. Mostly sunny for your Thursday afternoon, high near 90. Look for a slight chance of showers tomorrow, mainly in the overnight, with a possible thunderstorm as well. Mostly cloudy with a low 67. And for Friday, showers, possibly thunderstorms, high near 71.
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0: It's official. The morning shakeup is preferred by 4 out of 5 dentists that love ridiculousness.
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0: 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The dad-son duo teaming up together in a new comedy called Happy Jack. 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
1: News this hour from Town Hall, I'm John Scott. Fly Dubai passengers on a flight between Dubai and Tel Aviv reunited with their families after a terrorist plot to take down the plane they were on was foiled. Correspondent Laura Winters reports.
2: The Israeli defense minister says this was an attempted jihadist terrorist attack and that the co-pilot of the plane stabbed the pilot in an attempt to crash it minutes before it was to land in Tel Aviv. The wounded pilot, who was covered in blood, was able to open the cockpit door and send a signal to the tower that there was trouble on board. At least one passenger intervened to subdue the co-pilot, who had a pocket knife, and two pilots, who just happened to be on board in regular clothing, able to land the plane safely in Saudi Arabia. Laura Winters reporting.
1: President Trump expected to soon announce South Korea's new investment projects in the U.S. under a bilateral

0: World Trade Agreement reached last year. Those investments include $54 billion for a liquefied natural gas project in Alaska and a large gas-fired power plant in Texas. South Korea says there are also plans to build 8 large nuclear reactors in the U.S. After 48 hours of rain across New Mexico, Arizona, and Mexico, the immediate danger from Hurricane Polo, now a tropical storm, has shifted to parts of West Texas and Oklahoma and across the Mountain West. Consumer confidence takes a big hit. More from Ken Lorman.
1: Consumer confidence fell sharply in September as Americans face rising gas prices and continued geopolitical tensions, challenges President Trump says he's working to address. The Conference Board's leading index dropped more than 6.5 points from August. Chief Economist Dana Peterson says confidence deteriorated notably, with business assessments turning negative for the first time in 2 years. Ken Lorman reporting.
0: More on these stories from townhall.com.
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3: Here is your weather forecast from the ABK Flooring Weather Center for this evening. Partly cloudy skies, look for a low overnight of 68 degrees. Mostly sunny for your Thursday afternoon, high near 90. Look for a slight chance of showers tomorrow, mainly in the overnight, with a possible thunderstorm as well. Mostly cloudy with a low 67. And for Friday, showers, possibly thunderstorms, high near 71.
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0: 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Oh.
1: Madison June hanging out with you on a Wednesday. When I was growing up, I thought that song was Osephus. I'm just saying. Steve Miller Band is up. Here's the Joker. Happy Wednesday.

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Some say too much. 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

0: If you are scrolling on your phone right now, make sure to head over to social media. Give us a big thumbs up. You can find me at Madison on Air. Like me, give me a thumbs up, and I will always love you back. Happy birthday. Very last day of September. Shout out to Trevor Lawrence, the NFL quarterback for the Jaguars. He's 27 today. Fran Drescher, one of my all-time faves from The Nanny. Fran, Mr. Sheffield. All right, I'm really bad with impressions, but she is 69 today, and if you're celebrating a birthday, happy birthday to you.
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4: 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I'm Dante Pope from Maryville High School.
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6: 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Be a champion of high school sports and the lessons they teach by buying a ticket to your high school's athletic events. 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
8: Here is your weather forecast from the ABK Flooring Weather Center for this evening. Partly cloudy skies, look for a low overnight of 68 degrees. Mostly sunny for your Thursday afternoon, high near 90. Look for a slight chance of showers tomorrow, mainly in the overnight, with a possible thunderstorm as well. Mostly cloudy with a low 67. And for Friday, showers, possibly thunderstorms, high near 71.
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0: No one else is playing that, just us, all of your favorite music. That's the reason you're here, right? Hey, it's Madison. If you are looking at a new career, you're not alone. There's a new thing called career cushioning. It means people are quietly looking at other career options just in case AI takes over their job. I kind of like this. Keep it on the down low. 77% of people are doing this, looking for a plan B. If you're career cushioning, what are you trying to go into?
1: 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Yeah, it's true. 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

0: Halfway through the week, love spending time together with you. We're on the brink of a brand new month. We're deep in the burr months, if you know what I'm talking about. Tomorrow's October, and you will find me right here. We'll celebrate International Coffee Day tomorrow together. See ya.
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Sometimes Dwayne and Cannon are haha funny. Sometimes they're what the funny. And sometimes they're even what are you talking about funny. 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
1: News this hour from Town Hall. I'm John Scott. Terror in the sky. Quick thinking by passengers and crew members may have saved the lives of all on board a fly-to-buy flight from Dubai to Tel Aviv today.
2: The Israeli defense minister calling this an attempted terrorist attack. The pilot, who was stabbed by the co-pilot, was severely injured and bleeding, but able to do two things. He was able to click open the cockpit door, and he was able to send two signals in code to the tower, alerting that there was trouble on board this flight.

0: That's correspondent Laura Winters. The co-pilot arrested upon landing in Saudi Arabia. The Supreme Court begins a new term as confidence in the court slides. We have more from correspondent Rory O'Neill.
1: Views of the courts are the lowest they've been since Gallup started polling on the institution in 1972. 46% of Americans say they have a great deal or a fair amount of trust in the judicial branch of the federal government. 34% of U.S. adults approve of the job the court is doing. But 43% describe the Supreme Court as being too conservative. That ties the high measured last year. 35%, a new low, say it's about right ideologically. I'm Rory O'Neill.
0: A federal judge in California clearing the way for Paramount Skydance to acquire Warner Brothers Discovery.
2: The judge approved the settlement, resolving an antitrust lawsuit brought by 12 state attorneys general who had opposed the $110 billion merger. Under the deal, Paramount will spend at least an additional $1.5 billion on U.S. film production over the next 5 years and establish monitoring of editorial independence at its news operations. Paramount has set October 6th. As the closing date for the merger, the deal would combine two major Hollywood studios along with Paramount Plus and HBO Max and television networks, including CBS, CNN, Comedy Central, and Food Network. I'm Sharon Reardon.
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4: Here is your weather forecast from the ABK Flooring Weather Center. Forecast for today, partly cloudy early, mostly sunny this afternoon with a high near 90 degrees today. Slight chance of showers, possibly a thunderstorm in the overnight tonight, mostly cloudy with a low 67. Showers, possibly a thunderstorm for Friday with a high near 71. And Saturday, sunny with a high near 70.
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0: Great one from Survivor, late 80s. Music on the way from Huey in the News, Ace of Ace and Patrice Rushen.
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5: The big finale is coming in the Washington Community Concert Series on Saturday, November 28th at the Washington High School Auditorium. And it is big. 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

0: Washington, and it is going to be one to remember. Richard Goodall live at the Washington High School Auditorium, Saturday, November 28th. Don't miss it.
1: Here is your weather forecast from the ABK Flooring Weather Center. Forecast for today, partly cloudy early, mostly sunny this afternoon with a high near 90 degrees today. Slight chance of showers, possibly a thunderstorm in the overnight tonight, mostly cloudy with a low 67. Showers, possibly a thunderstorm for Friday with a high near 71. And Saturday, sunny with a high near 70.
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0: counting up those forget-me-nots. Great one from Patrice Russian. Going to play that for Julia, checking in tonight. Julia, thanks for listening. Got Queen and Bowie coming up, and a great one from Howard Jones.
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0: 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Big song for Howard Jones. 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
1: News this hour from Town Hall. I'm John Scott. President Trump says he spoke to Israeli Prime Minister Benjamin Netanyahu following the incident on board a Dubai passenger jet headed for Israel Wednesday.
2: The co-pilot was perhaps a terrorist or perhaps a whack job, and he stabbed the pilot.
1: The co-pilot under arrest after allegedly trying to stab the captain and crash the plane. Speaking to reporters in the Oval Office, the president said Netanyahu told him a passenger who was a plumber by trade pulled the attacker out of his flight chair and somehow managed to level out the plane, saving the passengers. Israeli officials say they're treating the scene as a terrorist incident. President Trump says the U.S. mission in Iraq is complete, and it's time to end our military presence there.
3: So this day is a victory for the United States. It's a victory for Iraq and a decisive victory over ISIS, which has been completely decimated, which is the reason we went in there in the first place. I decimated them and took them out in my first administration.
1: Mr. Trump praised the new Iraqi prime minister, whom he campaigned for, and praised the Americans who were killed or wounded in Iraq. Arizona State University hockey coach Greg Powers, now on a paid administrative leave.
4: The school announced the move this morning and comes following an incident regarding an August workout that left player Matthew Mayich in a coma. The university has since released a report of their findings of what happened. However, that's been disputed by several anonymous players on the team. ASU says assistant coach Mike Corbett will take over as head coach in the meantime. It's been reported that Mayich is not expected to fully recover. In Phoenix, I'm Matt Mattinson.
1: Astronauts getting ready to blast off to

0: the International Space Station on Thursday. The crew includes two NASA astronauts, one Canadian astronaut, and one Russian cosmonaut will be aboard that SpaceX rocket. More from Town Hall.
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3: Here is your weather forecast from the ABK Flooring Weather Center. Forecast for today, partly cloudy early, mostly sunny this afternoon with a high near 90 degrees today. Slight chance of showers, possibly a thunderstorm in the overnight tonight, mostly cloudy with a low 67. Showers, possibly a thunderstorm for Friday with a high near 71. And Saturday, sunny with a high near 70.
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10: Here is your weather forecast from the ABK Flooring Weather Center. Forecast for today, partly cloudy early, mostly sunny this afternoon with a high near 90 degrees today. Slight chance of showers, possibly a thunderstorm in the overnight tonight, mostly cloudy with a low 67. Showers, possibly a thunderstorm for Friday with a high near 71. And Saturday, sunny with a high near 70.
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0: Great one for Peter Gabriel, Sledgehammer. Randy, thank you. He and the crew got us out at work tonight, checking in for that. Something you want to hear, do what he did. Drop me a line here in the studio. Got ZZ Top coming up, and we'll kick things off with Prince, too.
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1: News this hour from Town Hall, I'm John Scott. A bizarre execution attempt that failed in Tennessee. Tennessee officials on Wednesday night were unable to carry out the execution of Krista Pike. Pike, slated to be the first woman executed in Tennessee in the last 200 years when the Supreme Court ruled earlier Wednesday that her execution could proceed. According to media witnesses, authorities appeared to give Pike two doses of pentobarbital and she was still awake and snoring more than 40 minutes after the last dose. At 8:53 p.m. local time, media witnesses were escorted out of the area, Pike taken to the hospital where she was receiving medical care. The U.S. pulling its troops out of Iraq after a mission that's lasted 12 years.
2: The U.S. military has had troops in northern Iraq since 2014 battling ISIS as part of Operation Inherent Resolve. The terrorists were defeated in 2019 and a withdrawal plan was negotiated in 2024 with a final pullout date set for this year on September 30th. Roughly 2,500 troops have been stationed in Iraq and only a few hundred are remaining. Iraq is set to hold a national holiday marking the complete withdrawal of U.S. troops. I'm Mark Mayfield.
1: Fly Dubai passengers reunited with their families after a terrorist plot to take down the plane was foiled.
3: The Israeli Defense Minister

0: says this incident was an attempted jihadist terrorist attack. Somehow, the co-pilot, able to get a pocket knife on board, then 2.5 hours into the 3-hour flight from Dubai to Tel Aviv, passengers in the front hear a commotion as the co-pilot stabs the pilot in an attempt to crash the plane minutes before it was to land in Israel.
1: Correspondent Laura Winters. Arkansas taking 3 states to the U.S. Supreme Court over state laws protecting doctors who mail abortion pills past local bans. The coalition argues those protections illegally tie Arkansas's hands from prosecuting doctors mailing the so-called abortion pills into the state. More from townhall.com.
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3: Here is your weather forecast from the ABK Flooring Weather Center. Forecast for today, partly cloudy early, mostly sunny this afternoon with a high near 90 degrees today. Slight chance of showers, possibly a thunderstorm in the overnight tonight, mostly cloudy with a low 67. Showers, possibly a thunderstorm for Friday with a high near 71. And Saturday, sunny with a high near 70.
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0: Mr. Thomas Earl Petty, don't do me like that. Moving through the nighttime music to go this hour from Blondie, The Cars, and a great one from Mariah Carey I haven't heard in a while. We'll get that played for you, too.
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1: Here is your weather forecast from the ABK Flooring Weather Center. Forecast for today, partly cloudy early, mostly sunny this afternoon with a high near 90 degrees today. Slight chance of showers, possibly a thunderstorm in the overnight tonight, mostly cloudy with a low 67. Showers, possibly a thunderstorm for Friday with a high near 71, and Saturday, sunny with a high near 70.
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0: hopping in and doing a little drive with Rico Kasich in the Cars. I'm Mike Scott. Thank you for making us part of your nighttime. Got Sting and the Police with a classic. Haven't heard it in a while. We'll hear it together next.
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2: I want you to want me.

0: reunited with their families after a terrorist plot to take down that plane they were on foiled. More from correspondent Laura Winters.
1: The Israeli defense minister says this was an attempted jihadist terrorist attack and that the co-pilot of the plane stabbed the pilot in an attempt to crash it minutes before it was to land in Tel Aviv. The wounded pilot, who was covered in blood, was able to open the cockpit door and send a signal to the tower that there was trouble on board. At least one passenger intervened to subdue the co-pilot, who had a pocket knife, and two pilots, who just happened to be on board in regular clothing, able to land the plane safely in Saudi Arabia. Laura Winters reporting.
0: President Trump expected to announce soon South Korea's new investment projects in the U.S. under a bilateral trade agreement reached last year, though investments include $54 billion for a liquefied natural gas project in Alaska and a large gas-fired power plant in Texas. South Korea says there are also plans to build 8 large nuclear reactors in the U.S. After 48 hours of rain across New Mexico, Arizona, and Mexico, the immediate danger from Hurricane Polo now, which it is a tropical storm shifting to parts of West Texas and Oklahoma. Consumer confidence taking a big hit.
2: Consumer confidence fell sharply in September as Americans face rising gas prices and continued geopolitical tensions, challenges President Trump says he's working to address. The Conference Board's leading index dropped more than 6.5 points from August. Chief Economist Dana Peterson says confidence deteriorated notably, with business assessments turning negative for the first time in 2 years. Ken Lorman reporting.
0: More on these stories from townhall.com.
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4: Here is your weather forecast from the ABK Flooring Weather Center. Forecast for today, partly cloudy early, mostly sunny this afternoon with a high near 90 degrees today. Slight chance of showers, possibly a thunderstorm in the overnight tonight, mostly cloudy with a low 67. Showers, possibly a thunderstorm for Friday with a high near 71, and Saturday, sunny with a high near 70.
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0: Do you believe in love? Huey in the News. Great classic hits in the nighttime. Got the coffee going. Great tunes to go this hour. Kevin Cronin and REO Speedwagon. Going to play it for Lisa, who dropped me a line tonight. She's got us on at work. Lisa, thank you for being there. Appreciate you listening. Billy Joel and a great one from the Gin Blossoms.
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6: Here is your weather forecast from the ABK Flooring Weather Center. Forecast for today, partly cloudy early, mostly sunny this afternoon with a high near 90 degrees today. Slight chance of showers, possibly a thunderstorm in the overnight tonight, mostly cloudy with a low 67. Showers, possibly a thunderstorm for Friday with a high near 71. And Saturday, sunny with a high near 70.
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0: Gin Blossoms, Hey Jealousy, on the radio station bringing you the greatest hits of the late 60s through the early 2000s. Got more of those coming up. We'll take it back to 1985 with Wham! Next.
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1: News this hour from Town Hall, I'm John Scott. Pentagon Chief Pete Hegseth has confirmed deep cuts to the senior officer ranks. Hegseth announcing plans for a 20% reduction to the number of positions reserved for admirals and generals at the Pentagon during his State of the Force address Wednesday at the Quantico, Virginia Marine Corps base.
2: And I'm proud to stand on this stage and report that the warrior ethos has been revived. Our military is being rebuilt, and American deterrence is back.
1: Hegseth has referred to the cuts to senior officers as less generals, more GIs. Quick thinking by passengers and crew members may have saved the lives of all on board a Fly Dubai flight from Dubai to Tel Aviv.
3: The Israeli defense minister calling this an attempted terrorist attack. The pilot, who was stabbed by the co-pilot, was severely injured and bleeding, but able to do two things. He was able to click open the cockpit door, and he was able to send two signals in code to the tower, alerting that there was trouble on board this flight.
1: That's correspondent Laura Winters, the co-pilot arrested upon landing in Saudi Arabia. The Supreme Court begins its new term as confidence in the court slides.
4: Views of the courts are the lowest they've been since Gallup started polling on the institution in 1972. 46% of Americans say they have a great deal or a fair amount of trust in

0: In the judicial branch of the federal government, 34% of U.S. adults approve of the job the court is doing. But 43% describe the Supreme Court as being too conservative. That ties the high measured last year. 35%, a new low, say it's about right ideologically. I'm Rory O'Neill.
1: A federal judge in California clearing the way for Paramount Skydance to acquire Warner Brothers Discovery. The judge approving a settlement. Paramount has set October 6th as the closing date for the merger. More on these stories from townhall.com.
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6: Good morning, everyone. Here's your latest forecast from the ABK Flooring and Weather Center. More clouds moving into the air today. Very warm and humid. Temperatures will be quite warm. So for today, becoming cloudy, but boy, it's going to be warm and humid. Highs up near 90. Then for tonight, rain showers start moving in, dropping down to 68. For tomorrow, we're looking at scattered showers around the area, tapering off late with a high of 72. After that, the weekend actually is looking pretty good with some sunshine. High temperatures both Saturday and Sunday running in the mid-70s. And that's your latest forecast. I'm meteorologist Jesse Walk.
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0: 1984, Break My Stride, Matthew Wilder was a one-hit wonder and a big song really to this day, and we're playing all the big songs. Speaking of 1984, we're going to bump it up. We'll stay in the 80s up to 1986 from the Top Gun soundtrack from the film A Big Song for Kenny Loggins. Bet you can't guess what it is. We'll hear it together next.
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0: Washington, and it is going to be one to remember. Richard Goodall live at the Washington High School Auditorium, Saturday, November 28th. Don't miss it.
1: Good morning, everyone. Here's your latest forecast from the ABK Flooring and Weather Center. More clouds moving into the air today. Very warm and humid. Temperatures will be quite warm. So for today, becoming cloudy, but boy, it's going to be warm and humid. Highs up near 90. Then for tonight, rain showers start moving in, dropping down to 68. For tomorrow, we're looking at scattered showers around the area, tapering off late with a high of 72. After that, the weekend actually is looking pretty good with some sunshine. High temperatures both Saturday and Sunday running in the mid-70s. And that's your latest forecast. I'm meteorologist Jesse Walk.
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0: airlines for a 20% reduction to the number of positions reserved for admirals and generals at the Pentagon during his State of the Force address Wednesday at the Quantico, Virginia Marine Corps base.
1: And I'm proud to stand on this stage and report that the warrior ethos has been revived. Our military is being rebuilt, and American deterrence is back.
0: Hegseth has referred to the cuts to senior officers as less generals, more GIs. Quick thinking by passengers and crew members may have saved the lives of all on board a Fly Dubai flight from Dubai to Tel Aviv.
2: The Israeli defense minister calling this an attempted terrorist attack. The pilot, who was stabbed by the co-pilot, was severely injured and bleeding, but able to do two things. He was able to click open the cockpit door, and he was able to send two signals in code to the tower, alerting that there was trouble on board this flight.
0: That's correspondent Laura Winters, the co-pilot arrested upon landing in Saudi Arabia. The Supreme Court begins its new term as confidence in the court slides.
3: Views of the courts are the lowest they've been since Gallup started polling on the institution in 1972. 46% of Americans say they have a great deal or a fair amount of trust in the judicial branch of the federal government. 34% of U.S. adults approve of the job the court is doing. But 43% describe the Supreme Court as being too conservative. That ties the high measured last year. 35%, a new low, say it's about right ideologically. I'm Rory O'Neill.
0: A federal judge in California clearing the way for Paramount Skydance to acquire Warner Brothers Discovery. The judge approving a settlement. Paramount has set October 6th as the closing date for the merger. More on these stories from townhall.com.
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8: Good morning, everyone. Here's your latest forecast from the ABK Florian Weather Center. More clouds moving into the air today. Very warm and humid. Temperatures will be quite warm. So for today, becoming cloudy, but boy, it's going to be warm and humid. Highs up near 90. Then for tonight, rain showers start moving in, dropping down to 68. For tomorrow, we're looking at scattered showers around the area, tapering off late with a high of 72. After that, the weekend actually is looking pretty good with some sunshine. High temperatures both Saturday and Sunday running in the mid-70s. And that's your latest forecast. I'm meteorologist Jesse Walk.
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0: Bono, you too, with or without you. I'd rather be with you, and I'm glad to be with you in the nighttime. More great classic hits this hour. Got the boss, Bruce Springsteen, leading the way next.
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4: From Shake Broadcasting Sports and the Rhodes Automotive Sports Desk, I'm Brian Emmons. Good morning, everybody. Let's start on the tennis court, where it was sectional final night in the area. We'll start first at Ligoti, where Coach Brock Higgins and the Barrie Vikings win their third consecutive sectional. They defeat Ligoti 5-0. Winners, Eli Ash, Daniel Underwood, Jackson Knepp, doubles team of Kirsten Loniger and Grant Arms, along with Connor Stahl and Colin Graber. Also, congratulations to Kirsten Loniger, who became the all-time leader in wins for the Barrie Viking tennis program. At Linton, the North Davies Cougars cruise to a 5-0 win over Bloomfield. Winners, Cohen Stahl, Rex Freed, Carson Lohider in singles, and the doubles teams of Caleb Wagner and Kelton Graber, along with Charlie Schulte and Tristan Wagler. Congratulations to Coach Adam Schulte and the Cougs. At Vincent's Lincoln, it was South Knox 4, Revee 1. Winners for South Knox, Reed Hall, Lane Hayes and Warren Shepherd at singles, and the doubles team of Ethan Cork and Cooper Neal. This Friday and Saturday, it's the IHSAA Girls Golf State Championships. That's at Battleground Golf Club in Battleground, just north of Lafayette. Teeing off number 10 at 8:40 a.m., it'll be Lauren Knepp from Barrie. She will be playing with Cameron Nevins from Homestead, Lucy Dunham from South Bend St. Joseph, and Annabelle Hacker from Plainfield. Good luck to Lauren at the state finals, and also congratulations to Lauren. She was named the 2026 Girls Golf Academic All-State Team. In Major League Baseball yesterday, the Phillies topped the Braves 4-3 to even up that best-of-three series at one game apiece. And the White Sox ended Houston's season. They beat the Astros 7-3. And in the night games, a couple of seasons were ended. The Red Sox are done. They lose to the Yankees 9-2. And the Cubs' offense went into hiding. They lose to the Padres 4-1. This Saturday on Fair Shake, we're going to give you the most comprehensive scoreboard for Friday Night Lights action anywhere in Southern Indiana radio. We'll update the scores of our fantasy league and let you know how everybody's doing. And then we're going to tell you the story for our 150th episode of when Andy Kaufman came to Memphis. Whether you're a wrestling fan or not, I think you'll find this very, very interesting. Fair Shake airs each and every Saturday, 8:05 on the Razor, 9:05 on Memories, 10:05 on the General. As you go about your business today, let someone know how much you appreciate them. That's being a good sport. Hey, this is Brino from the Rhodes Automotive Sports Desk.
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7: Good morning, everyone. Here's your latest forecast from the ABK Flooring and Weather Center. More clouds moving into the area today. Very warm and humid. Temperatures will be quite warm. So for today, becoming cloudy, but boy, it's going to be warm and humid. Highs up near 90. Then for tonight, rain showers start moving in, dropping down to 68. For tomorrow, we're looking at scattered showers around the area, tapering off late with a high of 72. After that, the weekend actually is looking pretty good with some sunshine. High temperatures both Saturday and Sunday running in the mid-70s. And that's your latest forecast. I'm meteorologist Jesse Walker.
8: 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We're right here in Washington. 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

0: Carry on, my wayward son. It's Kansas, and we'll carry on with great classic hits from the Beach Boys and David Coverdale and Whitesnake on the other side of these.
1: 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Okay, that's not true. Memories 107.9.

0: 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Going to play that for Michelle checking in tonight at work. Great one from David Coverdale and Whitesnake. And here I go again. 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
1: Good morning, everyone. Here's your latest forecast from the ABK Flooring and Weather Center. More clouds moving into the area today. Very warm and humid. Temperatures will be quite warm. So for today, becoming cloudy, but boy, it's going to be warm and humid. Highs up near 90. Then for tonight, rain showers start moving in, dropping down to 68. For tomorrow, we're looking at scattered showers around the area, tapering off late with a high of 72. After that, the weekend actually is looking pretty good with some sunshine. High temperatures both Saturday and Sunday running in the mid-70s. And that's your latest forecast. I'm meteorologist Jesse Walker.
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1: Breaking news this hour from Town Hall. I'm Rich Thomason. The first woman scheduled to be executed in more than 200 years in Tennessee wasn't. Two lethal injections administered to Krista Pike did not take. She's still alive and is in the hospital now. Tennessee Governor Bill Lee ordering an investigation of the failed execution. President Trump calls it a most amazing story. Israeli Prime Minister Netanyahu says it was heroic. The

0: President Trump says the withdrawal of all U.S. troops from Iraq after so many years is a victory.
1: It's a victory for the United States. It's a victory for Iraq and a decisive victory over ISIS, which has been completely decimated, which is the reason we went in there in the first place. I decimated them and took them out in my first administration.
0: President notes this was an orderly withdrawal. War Secretary Hegseth is thinning the ranks of generals and admirals at the Pentagon by 20%. Serious flooding an issue across parts of the Southwest. The threat stretches from Arizona and New Mexico into Texas, with the remains of Tropical Storm Polo at least partially responsible. On Wall Street this morning, the Dow futures down 118 points. The Nasdaq futures are up 171. More on these stories, townhall.com.
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7: 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A reminder that the Davies County Landfill will be closed on Columbus Day, that is Monday, October 12th. Governor Mike Braun has announced another extension of gas tax relief, along with additional relief for farmers through early November. Braun said continued disruptions to the global oil supply have increased fuel costs and added pressure on farm operations. The American Red Cross is holding a blood drive today from noon to 6 p.m. in the Washington Intermediate School Gym at 801 Northwest 11th Street. Those who come to give blood will receive a $15 e-gift card. Appointments can be scheduled at redcrossblood.org or by calling 1-800-733-2767. Ligoti's fall townwide yard sales begin today and continue through Saturday with 36 registered sales in Ligoti. 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Organizers ask residents holding sales to place balloons or directional signs at their driveways or nearby intersections to help shoppers find them. You can find the full map of the sales at the Ligoti CALL Facebook page. Mantech's five-year, $345 million contract supporting NSWC Crane will be the focus of the First Tuesday event on October 6th. Discover Downtown Washington is seeking proposals for a permanent station for its Landmarks and Legacies Historic Walking Trail. and a drive-through drug take-back event will be held on Saturday, October 24th at East

0: Side Park. We'll talk about all of these stories and more right after this.
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0: 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The presentation will run from 4 to 5 p.m., followed by networking and refreshments until 6. 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Discover Downtown Washington is seeking proposals for a permanent Start Here station for its Landmarks and Legacies historic walking trail. The outdoor display will include a downtown map, an introduction to the QR-based trail, and interactive features highlighting our local attractions. 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And a drive-thru drug take-back event is coming up on Saturday, October 24th from 10 a.m. to 2 p.m. at Eastside Park in Washington. Residents can bring their expired or unused prescription drugs, over-the-counter medications, and inhalers for proper disposal. A Sharps container exchange will also be available. Participants are asked to remain in their vehicles. And we have one obituary announcement. Barbara Eichmiller of Canelburg passed away peacefully on September 29th. A funeral service will be held this Saturday at 10 a.m. at Blake Funeral Home in Lagodi. Burial will follow in Mount Union Cemetery in Lagodi. Visitation will be Friday from 4 to 8 p.m. at Blake Funeral Home. Barbara Eichmiller was 88 years old. And that's a look at news from the First Merchants Newsroom on WAMW.
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8: Good morning, everyone. Here's your latest forecast from the ABK Florian Weather Center. More clouds moving into the air today. Very warm and humid. Temperatures will be quite warm. Then for tonight, some rain showers start to move in with some moisture. And then for tomorrow, showers, I think, tapering off. But as we head for the weekend, I think things are looking pretty good. So for today, becoming cloudy. But boy, it's going to be warm and humid. Highs up near 90. Then for tonight, rain showers start moving in, dropping down to 68. For tomorrow, we're looking at scattered showers around the area, tapering off late with a high of 72. After that, the weekend actually is looking pretty good with some sunshine. High temperatures both Saturday and Sunday running in the mid-70s. And that's your latest forecast. I'm meteorologist Jesse Walk.
0: Thank you, Jesse. 12 minutes past the hour in the First Merchants Newsroom. 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It's going to be a pretty hot day. Highs going to be close to 90. It's hot again. I thought we were done with that.
5: I know, it's crazy, isn't it?
0: We're not.
5: Welcome. You never know, man.
0: Yeah, I'm Cannon Shake. That is my father, Dwayne Shake, and you are listening to the Thursday Morning Shakeup.
5: It's the first day of October. Can you believe that?
0: I can't, and it's almost 90. I don't like it.
5: October is here. What do we have to look forward to in October? Well, it says things that are coming up in this month. Not a lot, really.
0: What do we got?
5: Major League Baseball Wild Card Series wraps up tonight. Game 1 of the World Series is set for October 23rd. So we got the World Series.
0: I didn't like how the Cubs game started at 10 p.m. last night.
5: And they got beat. They're out. The new NBA season kicks off October 20th. Movies, not a lot there. Digger opens this weekend with Tom Cruise. You can see that at the Indiana Theater. The Social Network sequel, The Social Reckoning, and the horror flick Other Mummy is coming out this month. The holidays, there's just not a lot in October. Of course, Columbus Day, October 12th, Halloween, October 31st.
0: The main ones, yep.
5: That's the lesser known ones, we have National Boyfriend Day on October 3rd. International Beer and Pizza Day, October 9th.
0: We just had National Beer Day not too long ago, and we got Beer and Pizza Day now.
5: Beer and Pizza Day on Friday, October 9th. It's No Bra Day on October 13th. Slap Your Coworker Day on October 23rd. I've
0: got that marked on the calendar.
5: I put a star on the 23rd.
0: He's not lying. It's marked.
5: National Cat Day on October 29th. So that's what you got. Not a lot in this month of October. A Reddit user recently asked people to share their cheat codes that completely changed their lives. And these are good. I hope this changes someone's life today. And I've shared several of these with you.
0: Let's hear them.
5: I was told the most important things to buy are the things you walk and rest on. 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
0: Decent advice.
5: Don't cut corners on beds or footwear.
0: 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You know, you don't need that $350 pair of basketball shoes.
5: 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One of the best pieces of advice. Your plans and goals throughout life are going to change, but money gives you options.
0: Just need to figure out how to make some of it.
5: This is a good one. Be really nice to customer service reps. It sounds basic, but it's wild how often you get upgraded, refunded, or helped way faster just by being cool to the person who deals with everyone's anger all day. Be nice to the customer service representatives.
0: That is true.
5: It will get you a lot further.
0: It will.
5: Learn to ask for help. Normally, we want to handle every situation, issue, task, and job ourselves, but it's not always possible. Analyze the situation and ask for help if you need it.
0: It's not about what you know, it's about who you know.
5: There you go. If a task takes less than 5 minutes to do, just do it now. That's easy. If it's a quick task, just do it. Don't put it off.
0: Don't procrastinate. Yeah.
5: Crumple your raffle tickets and slightly uncrumple them before dropping them in.
0: We've known this for a long time.
5: Yeah, that was
0: this
5: straight from Grandma Shake.
0: Yeah.
5: She taught us that one. Learn to say no without explaining your reason for saying no. Just say no.
0: Okay.
5: You don't have to have an explanation all the time. No.
0: No.
5: No.
0: Why?
5: No.
0: Because.
5: Yes.
0: Because I said.
5: We have the button in here.
9: No. No. No. No! For the last time, no.
0: No.
9: No.
0: Yep.
9: No. No.
5: There's all kinds of ways you can say it.
0: Different tones, different, yeah.
5: Put your feet physically on the ground to turn off your alarm.
0: I've heard this before, actually.
5: It takes away a lot of the excuses and temptation to hit snooze.
0: But I'm not successful when I try it.
5: Put your feet physically on the ground to turn off the alarm.
0: What happens when I do that is as I'm going to swing my feet out of bed, it's actually my hand grabbing my phone and turning the alarm off, and my feet never move, and I'm still laying down.
5: These are all good cheat codes for life here. Last one is don't listen to criticism from someone you would not ask for advice. Now that is one to drive home to.
0: I like that one. Yeah, that's a good one.
5: Don't listen to criticism from someone you would not ask for advice.
0: Mm-hmm. That's Boom. Good.
5: Profound, man.
0: Mind blown. We're really philosophical this morning.
5: That's a good way to start your Thursday, I think. The Morning Shakeup is powered by the American Legion. Tonight, $18,339 on the line. They're going to draw at 7 o'clock. It's going to be the place to be tonight at 7 p.m. Your Washington American Legion, corner of Main and Highway 57 in downtown Washington. Let's shake things up. Well,

0: 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It's Steeler's Wheel on Memories 107.9 WAMW. A couple of events today. I want to make sure you don't forget. The Davies Pike Martin County Right to Life annual banquet is tonight at the Simon Graber Complex on the Odin-Kettleburg Road. 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We've got sports with Brino coming up after this.
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5: From Shake Broadcasting Sports and the Rhodes Automotive Sports Desk, I'm Brian Emmons. Good morning, everybody. Let's start on the tennis court where it was sectional final night in the area. We'll start first at Ligoti where Coach Brock Higgins and the Barrie Vikings win their third consecutive sectional. They defeat Ligoti 5-0. Winners, Eli Ash, Daniel Underwood, Jackson Knepp, doubles team of Kirsten Loniger and Grant Arms, along with Connor Stahl and Colin Graber. Also, congratulations to Kirsten Loniger, who became the all-time leader in wins for the Barrie Viking tennis program. At Linton, the North Davies Cougars cruise to a 5-0 win over Bloomfield. Winners, Cohen Stahl, Rex Freed, Carson Lohider in singles, and the doubles teams of Caleb Wagner and Kelton Graber, along with Charlie Schulte and Tristan Wagler. Congratulations to Coach Adam Schulte and the Cougs. At Vincennes Lincoln, it was South Knox 4, Reveille 1. Winners for South Knox, Reed Hall, Lane Hayes and Warren Shepherd at singles, and the doubles team of Ethan Cork and Cooper Neal. This Friday and Saturday, it's the IHSAA Girls Golf State Championships. That's at Battleground Golf Club in Battleground, just north of Lafayette. Teeing off number 10 at 8:40 a.m., it'll be Lauren Knepp from Barrie. She will be playing with Cameron Nevins from Homestead, Lucy Dunham from South Bend St. Joseph, and Annabelle Hacker from Plainfield. Good luck to Lauren at the state finals, and also congratulations to Lauren. She was named the 2026 Girls Golf Academic All-State Team. In Major League Baseball yesterday, the Phillies topped the Braves 4-3 to even up that best-of-three series at one game apiece. And the White Sox ended Houston's season. They beat the Astros 7-3. And in the night games, a couple of seasons were ended. The Red Sox are done. They lose to the Yankees 9-2. And the Cubs' offense went into hiding. They lose to the Padres 4-1. This Saturday on Fair Shake, we're going to give you the most comprehensive scoreboard for Friday Night Lights action anywhere in Southern Indiana Radio. We'll update the scores of our fantasy league and let you know how everybody's doing. And then we're going to tell you the story for our 150th episode of when Andy Kaufman came to Memphis. Whether you're a wrestling fan or not, I think you'll find this very, very interesting. Fair Shake airs each and every Saturday, 8:05 on the Razor, 9:05 on Memories, 10:05 on the General. As you go about your business today, let someone know how much you appreciate them. That's being a good sport. Hey, this is Brino from the Rhodes Automotive Sports Desk.
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8: Good morning, everyone. Here's your latest forecast from the ABK Flooring and Weather Center. More clouds moving into the air today. Very warm and humid. Temperatures will be quite warm. So for today, becoming cloudy, but boy, it's going to be warm and humid. Highs up near 90. Then for tonight, rain showers start moving in, dropping down to 68. For tomorrow, we're looking at scattered showers around the area, tapering off late with a high of 72. After that, the weekend actually is looking pretty good with some sunshine. High temperatures both Saturday and Sunday running in the mid-70s. And that's your latest forecast. I'm meteorologist Jesse Walk.
0: 68 degrees right now. Thank you, Jess. We'll drive around town next. Also, fact or fiction coming up. And some happy news all on the way. This is the Thursday morning shakeup. Brand new month, October 1st. With the Bee Gees and Night Fever on WAMW.

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The big finale is coming in the Washington Community Concert Series on Saturday, November 28th at the Washington High School Auditorium. And it is big. It is sold out. It is America's Got Talent champion Richard Goodall, the singing janitor, live in Washington. Saturday, November 28th. Show starts at 7.

0: Washington, and it is going to be one to remember. Richard Goodall live at the Washington High School Auditorium, Saturday, November 28th. Don't miss it.
1: Sold out. First sold out show in the community concert series, November 28th. Very exciting. Richard Goodall going to be here. It's going to be a great show. Looking forward to that. 6:35, time now for
2: Significant Moments in History.
1: What do you got, son?
3: October 1st.
1: Yeah, don't say September.
3: I didn't.
1: We woke you up. September ended.
3: Mm-hmm. 136 years ago in 1890, Yosemite was declared a national park by Congress. Happy birthday, Yosemite. That's nice. 118 years ago in 1908, Henry Ford introduced the Model T. You know what the sticker price was?
1: How much?
3: Guess.
1: I'm going to say $4.50.
3: $8.25.
1: Oh, I was a little under.
3: 1932, 94 years ago, with a count of 2 balls and 2 strikes, Babe Ruth called his shot and pointed to center field bleachers at Wrigley Field. On the next pitch, he hit a home run over those very bleachers to put the Yankees ahead of the Cubs in Game 3 of the World Series. Babe Ruth called his shot on this day 94 years ago.
1: The great Bambino.
3: The Sultan of SWAT.
1: Yes.
3: The Titan of Terror.
1: Yes.
3: 65 years ago, 1961, Roger Maris broke Babe Ruth's home run record by hitting his 61st home run of the season. Babe Ruth hit 60 homers in 1927. On the same day, he called a shot. Years later.
1: How about that?
3: 1962, 64 years ago, Johnny Carson made his first appearance as the host of The Tonight Show. He was introduced by Groucho Marx, and his first guests were Mel Brooks, Tony Bennett, Rudy Vallee, and Joan Crawford. 1962, 64 years ago, the Beach Boys released their debut album, Surf and Safari. Where would we be without the Beach Boys?
1: Lost.
3: 57 years ago, 1969, the Beatles released Abbey Road in the U.S. That is their classic album that has the hits Come Together, Here Comes the Sun, and Something. 55 years ago, 1971, Walt Disney World opened in Orlando, Florida. Happy birthday, Walt Disney World. 1974, 52 years ago, the flesh-eating Leatherface was first seen with the Texas release of The Texas Chainsaw Massacre. That's nice.
1: Classic.
3: 1975, 51 years ago, we had the Thrilla in Manila. Muhammad Ali beat Smokin' Joe Frazier in the Philippines for their third and final fight. The Thrilla in Manila is widely considered to be one of the greatest fights of all time.
1: Agreed.
3: Yeah, I'm not going to fight that. 35 years ago, 1991, the white crystal beaded glove worn by Michael Jackson was stolen from the Motown Museum in Detroit. MC Hammer offered a $50,000 reward for its return. I don't know.
1: It seems like the right thing to do.
3: Thank you, MC Hammer. That's really nice of you.
4: Can't touch this.
3: 28 years ago, 1998, John Fogerty got his star on the Hollywood Walk of Fame. Nice. That's good. 2006, 20 years ago, Dexter premiered on Showtime. It ran for 8 seasons. Spawned some new shows, too. And we gotta mention this. Gotta end it on a bad note. 9 years ago in 2017, it was on this day that the crazed gunman in Las Vegas opened fire on a country music festival for 10 minutes from the 32nd floor of the Mandalay Bay Hotel. 58 people were killed and 800 were injured.
1: It was a bad, bad deal.
3: I feel like it's one of those things that wasn't talked about enough. I don't know.
1: Bad deal.
3: Bad deal. Just a few things that happened on October 1st years ago.
1: Fact or Fiction is coming up after this.
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4: Good morning, everyone. Here's your latest forecast from the ABK Florian Weather Center. More clouds moving into the air today. Very warm and humid. Temperatures will be quite warm. So for today, becoming cloudy, but boy, it's going to be warm and humid. Highs up near 90. Then for tonight, rain showers start moving in, dropping down to 68. For tomorrow, we're looking at scattered showers around the area, tapering off late with a high of 72. After that, the weekend actually is looking pretty good with some sunshine. High temperatures both Saturday and Sunday running in the mid-70s. And that's your latest forecast. I'm meteorologist Jesse Walker.
1: 68 degrees, our current temperature at WAMW. 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
3: Not a bad idea. Not a bad deal.
1: The inventor of the chocolate chip cookie sold the idea for a lifetime supply of chocolate. Is that fact or is that fiction?
3: I'll say fact. Just seems like the kind of deal I would pitch.
1: Yeah, but do you know how famous the chocolate chip cookies are today?
3: You know how famous chocolate is?
1: Ruth Wakefield did not sell her business or her company, but she did sell the rights to her recipe for the chocolate chip cookie and the Tollhouse name in a famous 1939 agreement. Wakefield traded the recipe rights and the Tollhouse name for $1 and a lifetime supply of Nestle chocolate.
3: That's not a bad deal.
1: I don't know.
3: Lifetime supply of chocolate?
1: Nestle received permission to print her original cookie recipe on the back of their semi-sweet chocolate bar wrappers. And the rest is history. Yes, it is a fact.
3: Are you saying they took advantage of her? Are you saying it's a bad deal?
1: I think they did. I think it was worth a lot more. It's the chocolate chip cookie, after all.
3: You can't own a cookie. You can make a cookie. You can't own...
1: She had the recipe.
3: And I got a recipe for a pizza. That doesn't mean no one else is allowed to make pizza.
1: She got a lifetime supply of Nestle chocolate. And she did get $1, too.
3: See?
1: That is a fact. You're right. Now you know. Fact or Fiction is brought to you by your shelter insurance agent, Sarah McCracken. Happy news. 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
1: Time for some happy news now from the Ketchum Memorial Center in Odin. Well, the Harlem Wizards are coming back. Everybody loves a Harlem Wizards show.
3: Oh, yeah.
1: These guys are entertainers. They will take on the Martin County Marvels on Friday, October 23rd. Game time 7 p.m. at the Shoals High School. Admission $10 for adults, $5 for kids 5 and under. Or excuse me, 5 and under are admitted free, $10 for adults. The Harlem Wizards will face the Martin County Marvels. I have, just hot off the press, the roster for the Martin County Marvels.
12: Ooh.
1: Sarah Van Meter, Travis Brett, Emma Lingenfelter, Audrey Gibson, Larry Wagler, Alan Knepp, Kendra Hovis, Jonathan Wells, Corey Padgett, Sarah Sexton, Brandy Rice, Charlie Rollins, Jason Tinkle, and John Hulk. They are all marvelous. Part of the Martin County Marvels team going head-to-head with the Harlem Wizards. What do you think?
3: I think they'll beat them.
1: Is that team going to take it home? John Craze will be the coach, by the way. It is a fun night out. It truly is. All the proceeds will benefit Martin County 4-H, so put that one on your radar and on your calendar and come out Friday, October 23rd as the Harlem Wizards take on the Martin County Marvels at the Shoals High School Gym.
3: That's a lot of fun.
1: You remember last time they were in Washington, they brought a backboard down.
3: They did.
1: Shattered it.
3: Mm-hmm. Mm-hmm.
1: They put on a show. They put on a show.
3: Wonder if they had to change insurance after that. I always like hearing about
1: Yeah, I do too. I like that.
3: Yeah, moving on. The New York Department of Consumer and Worker Protection has announced a $131 million enforcement action against DoorDash for violations of the city's delivery worker laws. The settlement will place more than $115 million directly into the pockets of delivery workers and pay $16 million in penalties and costs. More than 260,000 workers were underpaid by DoorDash, including some who were not paid at all or were paid late or for work they'd already performed. If you have DoorDashed, you might look into that.
1: Okay.
3: The good news is they're paying out a lot, and I mean a lot of money.
1: Today is less than perfect day. It is a day to accept that it's okay to not be perfect. Today, remember that we all make mistakes and we should try hard at everything we do, but not so hard that we stress ourselves out. It's less than perfect day today. It happens. You're not going to be perfect all the time. Don't stress over the small stuff. And know that we all make mistakes.
3: Mm-hmm.
1: Take that with you today.
3: I will. A newly identified frog-like creature that lived before the dinosaurs was discovered by a couple of student scientists, and they named it after their moms. The student scientists are Allison Sefcovic and Peyton Kohlberg. Both mothers happen to be named Jean, so the early amphibian will be called Jeaner. I can't say it.
1: Okay.
3: Jeaner Paton Mazonensis.
1: That's exactly what I was going to say.
3: Mazonensis. Anyway, we found a new frog-like creature that we've never seen before. Pretty cool. All right, pretty cool. New amphibian. You never know what you're going to find out there.
1: How about just calling the thing Max or something, you know? Or Don.
3: Their mom's name is Jean, so obviously they named it Jeaner Epiton Mazonensis.
1: Exactly what he said. That was good.
3: Thank you.
1: Try it one more time and I'm sure you'll have it.
3: I'll practice.
1: Your big, deep thought for the day. The time is always right to do what is right.
3: That's right.
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1: The future of the Farm Bill could hinge on the November elections. I'm Erin Anderson with Agribusiness News on Brownfield. Thanks 100 from Pioneer. This 100-year milestone wouldn't be possible without farmers, Pioneer reps, and employees. Thank you for your trust. Here's to you and to what's next. U.S. Senator Chuck Grassley says the path forward for the Farm Bill could become more complicated after November's midterm elections. During a media call on Wednesday, the Iowa Republican discussed how a possible shift in congressional control could affect the Farm Bill's future.
2: If it's just the House that they carry, I think we still got a chance of getting the 5-year Farm Bill. If they carry both houses, I think they would want to write a different Farm Bill next year.
1: The Senate Ag Committee passed its Farm Bill out of committee earlier this month, but the full Senate is not expected to vote until after the November elections. A Trump administration official suggests an announcement addressing high diesel prices is coming soon. Brownfield's Mark Dornkamp reports.
3: U.S. Ag Secretary Brooke Rollins attended the World Dairy Expo Wednesday and said the administration understands the impact, with diesel twice the price of a year ago.
4: Boy, we see it and we get it. I don't want to jump ahead of the president, but there will be an announcement very soon on this specific issue.
3: She says expanding domestic production and using more biofuels will help long term.
4: But for right now, it's a very significant issue. We hear it. We're working on it. And hopefully some really good help is coming for the short term. But for the long term, we've got this under control and we'll continue working on that.
3: In Madison, Wisconsin, Mark Dornkamp, Brownfield.
1: U.S. corn stocks swelled over the past year. The USDA says the domestic supply of corn on September 1st was 2.1 billion bushels, above expectations, and an increase of 35% on the year. Soybeans were pegged at 315 million bushels, a cut of 3% and below pre-report projections. Those effectively serve as the first official look at carryout from the marketing year that ended in August, but more changes are likely. A production business management expert says preserving liquidity and managing working capital will be critical as producers face another year of tight margins. Barry Ward with Ohio State University Extension says stronger corn and soybean prices have improved the profit picture for 2026, but
5: we've got elevated cost structures that we're not going to be able to avoid. Fertilizer, fuel prices, machinery and equipment, rents, all are elevated. So it's going to really create some challenges for farmers trying to find some profitability.
1: Ward says proactive financial planning could help producers navigate economic uncertainty heading into 2027. I'm Erin Anderson.
0: 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November, $4.81. 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Purdue's open 7 to 6 today and tomorrow. And 7:30 to 6 in Vincennes today and tomorrow. For more information, you can call 812-257-3024. 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
9: Good morning, everyone. Here's your latest forecast from the ABK Florian Weather Center. More clouds moving into the air today. Very warm and humid. Temperatures will be quite warm. So for today, becoming cloudy, but boy, it's going to be warm and humid. Highs up near 90. Then for tonight, rain showers start moving in, dropping down to 68. For tomorrow, we're looking at scattered showers around the area, tapering off late with a high of 72. After that, the weekend actually is looking pretty good with some sunshine. High temperatures both Saturday and Sunday running in the mid-70s. And that's your latest forecast. I'm meteorologist Jesse Walk.
10: Thank you, Jess. 67 degrees at the Washington Radio Center. It's going to be a warm one today for this first day of October. News is up next. The Goo Goo Dolls will get us there.

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0: break in and managed to regain control of the aircraft, which they did. The plane landed safely in Saudi Arabia. Tennessee Governor Bill Lee has ordered an investigation of the failed execution of Christa Pike. She survived two lethal injections and is in the hospital. Now 50 years old, Pike was to be put to death for a murder she committed at age 18. President Trump says the end of the American mission in Iraq is a victory for both the U.S. and Iraq.
1: Speaking from the White House, Trump called the Iraqi campaign a quagmire for America and said there's been some very bad decision-making before he took office. Trump praised the new Iraqi prime minister whom Trump campaigned for and praised the Americans who were killed or wounded in Iraq. U.S. forces initially withdrew in 2011 after toppling Saddam Hussein in 2003. The U.S. returned and has had troops in northern Iraq since 2014, battling ISIS as part of Operation Inherent Resolve. I'm Mark Mayfield.
0: A fifth measles-related death is being reported in Pennsylvania. State health officials say an unvaccinated resident of Lancaster County, who recently tested positive for measles, has died. On Wall Street this morning, the stock futures have been mixed so far. Right now, the Dow futures are down 34 points, while the Nasdaq futures are 183 points higher. More on these stories, townhall.com.
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6: 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I'm Cannon Shake in the First Merchants Newsroom. A reminder that the Davies County landfill will be closed on Columbus Day, that is Monday, October 12th. The American Red Cross is hosting a blood drive today from noon to 6 p.m. in the Washington Intermediate School Gym at 801 Northwest 11th Street. Those who come to give blood will receive a $15 e-gift card. Appointments can be scheduled at redcrossblood.org by calling 1-800-733-2767 or through the blood donor app using the sponsor code WISCHOOL. Governor Mike Braun has announced an extension of the gas tax relief along with additional relief for farmers through early November. Braun said continued disruptions to the global oil supply have increased fuel costs and added pressure on farm operations. And Vincennes University is launching an online bachelor's degree program to help address teacher shortages in elementary and special education. The program prepares students for dual licensure while allowing them to continue working in their communities. Washington Community School Superintendent Kevin Frank says the partnership gives local classroom aides, staff, and other aspiring educators a more flexible path into teaching.

0: teaching. The initiative also includes partnerships with school districts to expand dual credit opportunities for high school students interested in education. The next First Tuesday event is coming up on October 6th at Westgate Academy in Odin. Discover Downtown Washington is seeking proposals for a permanent station for its Landmarks and Legacies historic walking trail. And Lagodi's townwide yard sales begin today and continue through Saturday. We'll talk about all of these stories and more right after this.
1: This is Anna Lou Chapman with RE/MAX Elite. 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And I just want to say to everybody out there that I've ever helped, had the excitement of seeing you move into that new home, and it's just something that's very special for me. 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So I thank everybody out there that's worked with me, bought, sold, just been my friend and support. You can reach me at 812-486-6031. And don't worry, I've done this a million times.
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0: 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Mantech's new 5-year, $345 million contract supporting NSWC Crane will be the focus of the Purdue at Westgate's First Tuesday event on October 6th at Westgate Academy in Odin. 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And Lagodi's fall townwide yard sales begin today and continue through Saturday with 36 registered sales. 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You can find the full map of all 36 registered yard sales at the Lagodi CALL Facebook page. And we have one obituary announcement. Barbara Ike Miller of Canelburg passed away peacefully on September 29th. A funeral service will be held on Saturday at 10 a.m. at Blake Funeral Home in Lagodi. Burial will follow in the Mount Union Cemetery in Lagodi. Visitation will be Friday from 4 to 8 p.m. at Blake Funeral Home. Barbara Ike Miller was 88 years old. And that's a look at news from the First Merchants Newsroom on WAMW.
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3: Good morning, everyone. Here's your latest forecast from the ABK Flooring and Weather Center. More clouds moving into the area today. Very warm and humid. Temperatures will be quite warm. Then for tonight, some rain showers start to move in with some moisture. And then for tomorrow, showers, I think, tapering off. But as we head for the weekend, I think things are looking pretty good. So for today, becoming cloudy. But boy, it's going to be warm and humid. Highs up near 90. Then for tonight, rain showers start moving in, dropping down to 68. For tomorrow, we're looking at scattered showers around the area, tapering off late with a high of 72. After that, the weekend actually is looking pretty good with some sunshine. High temperatures both Saturday and Sunday running in the mid-70s. And that's your latest forecast. I'm meteorologist Jesse Walk.
0: Thank you, Jesse. It is 13 minutes past the hour in the First Merchants newsroom. 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I'm Cannon Shake with my father, Dwayne Shake, and you're listening to the Thursday Morning Shakeup.
2: 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They have Career and College Expo today at North Davies for North Davies juniors and seniors. So
0: nice.
2: Rollin will be back with us tomorrow, intern Rollin.
0: I was just telling you before we went on, I really like this bass line. Bow, bow, bow.
2: It's one of the best in music, man.
0: Hip hop,
2: exactly.
0: Hip, hop, hop, hip.
2: You can't beat it. As we all know, many people don't know how to be discreet with their phone usage, so it can become pretty disruptive. It says here some restaurants and bars have started asking people to put their phones into lockable pouches when they arrive, like some concerts and shows. Now, others offer perks for voluntarily giving up their phone, like a bottle of wine, or some Chick-fil-A locations have a cell phone co-ops challenge where groups can stash their phones in a box in exchange for free ice cream. And some have signs announcing cell phone bans and will ask guests to leave if they don't follow the rules. So restaurants are starting a no phones section, like the modern non-smoking section now.
0: I like that. You know, it sounds good.
2: Would you set in a no phones section?
0: Yes, yes, absolutely. It sounds good until there's an emergency. But I do, I like the idea. I like the where they're, I like what they're trying to do.
2: The general manager in one place said there's something to phones being the new cigarette. Their overuse is a societal problem.
0: I would actually argue that cigarettes are less harmful. I'm being dead serious.
2: Than the cell phone?
0: Yeah. Yeah.
2: Oh, come on.
0: I'd make that argument.
2: Oh. Most people think complete bans take things too far because many people do expect to be reachable in important situations, as you mentioned. And it's also not hospitality to be taking people's phones, and a quick snap or two doesn't bother anyone. So some places are interested in experimenting with this voluntary phone-free event.
0: Yeah.
2: I'm not opposed to it. I give my question. If you go out with the fam, would you ask for a no-phone section?
0: Yeah. I think I like the idea.
2: You don't have to ask non-smoking anymore because pretty much, well, it is. So all restaurants are non-smoking.
0: That is the standard these days.
2: So
0: used to be a free country.
2: You can now walk in as no phones. Yeah. You can walk in, no phones.
0: Can I sit in the no phones section, please?
2: And then I read this. Wired headphones are making a comeback because apparently everything old really does become cool again. Bose is getting in on the Gen Z retro tech revival with its first wired headphones in 11 years. The noise-canceling wired earbuds cost $99 and go on sale October 15th. They use a USB-C connection and have no battery, therefore they never need charging. Although you will need, of course, to remain physically attached to your device. Will you go back to the wired headphones?
0: I'll tell you, ever since I picked up my snow sport, the winter snowboarding.
2: Yes?
0: I've gone back to the wired headphones.
2: Really?
0: They have their place. You gotta have them, yeah.
2: Early reviews praise the durable cord and sound quality, while saying the noise cancellation isn't quite as impressive as other Bose models. Amid a Gen Z retro tech renaissance, wired headphones have been gaining popularity with younger users.
0: I feel like when I'm doing something active, I mean anything, and I'm wearing headphones, it'd suck. If one fell out and you stepped on it real quick or something, you know, I don't know. I feel like when I wear the wireless earbuds,
2: and
0: they
2: you don't
0: fall,
2: have
0: they
2: to
0: fall out
2: them.
0: A lot.
2: And you don't have to charge them.
0: Yeah.
7: I was never that annoyed with the wires.
8: It's just it's wild to me how everything goes full circle. You know, the cassette tapes are coming back now. Wired headphones are coming back. You guys think you can do it better, but you come back to our way of life every time.
7: Okay.
8: Because we were cool,
7: you.
8: Man. We were cool.
7: Yeah. One day you'll grow up.
8: I am excited to say I've never owned a pair of wireless headphones. I have never purchased any. I've never owned any.
7: You don't wear...
8: Walk around with those white earbuds.
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8: Exactly.
7: So you haven't had wired headphones either. That's my point.
8: I did when I had Walkmans back in 1989.
7: Back in the dinosaur ages.
8: Bring back the Walkman while we're at it. Let's, you know, you're bringing back cassettes. You're bringing back wired headphones. Let's go. Let's really do this right. Let's bring back the Walkman.
7: Everything was better before phones. I'm telling you, you're talking full circle. It comes full circle to the phones, man.
8: The Sony Walkman.
7: Let's bring back the Walkmans. Hey, you want to get a hold of me? Maybe page me. Yeah, huh? Page me. Why not?
8: It's time now for the Brain Teaser, brought to you by El Mazatlan. 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
7: I think we might be reaching a little bit today.
8: No, it's a question.
7: According to a dating site survey, which pets make their owners seem the least attractive? According to a dating site survey, which pets make their owners seem the least attractive?
8: I'm going to go ahead and rule out cats and dogs. It is not cats. It is not dogs.
7: He's not lying.
8: So don't say cats or dogs.
7: According to a dating site survey, which pets make their owners seem the least attractive?
8: Good morning. What is your guess?
9: Is it snakes?
8: Not snakes. That is a good guess.
7: We're not too far.
8: That would have been my first guess. 812-254-9269 on the Thompson Insurance studio line. Good morning. What is your guess?
10: Is it rats?
8: Ooh, that's another good
7: guess.
8: That's
7: a really good guess.
8: It is not snakes. It is not rats. Good morning. What is your guess?
10: Is it lizards?
8: Hello?
10: Is it lizards?
8: Lizards. Oh, we're getting really close.
7: We're on the right track. I feel like it'd be wrong for me to not chime in and say I've never once in my life heard of someone having these as pets.
8: Good morning. What is your guess?
10: Is it spiders?
8: Not spiders. That is another good guess.
7: This is seriously not something you've ever seen someone have as a pet. Like,
8: not here. Not here.
7: Not anywhere.
8: Well, I would say Florida.
7: No, it's illegal. I don't even think it's legal.
8: 812-254-9269.
7: You're crazy.
8: He's the phone number. 812-254-9269. Good morning. What is your guess?
11: Alligator.
8: Yes.
7: Yeah, obviously it's the alligator.
8: That's it. You got it. Mr. Alligator, don't snap at me. Who is this?
11: Steve Scott.
8: All right, hang on, Steve. Steve's our winner today. It is the alligator.
7: Of course it is. According to a dating site survey, which pets make their owners seem the least attractive? The answer, of course, crocodiles or alligators.
8: If you're dating someone with a pet crocodile or alligator,
7: they can probably pay for the fine that they're going to get for owning one of those. You don't just come across an alligator or a crocodile and think, I'm going to keep
8: Florida,
7: that as a pet.
8: In Florida, maybe. The Brain Teaser brought to you by El Mazatlan. We'll play again tomorrow after the 7 o'clock news on Memories 107.9 WAMW.

0: 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Have you ever seen the rain with CCR? Coming up bottom of the hour, RC Clips will join us on Take 5 for the Community. The mayor of Petersburg will talk all about plans for the Buffalo Trace Festival next weekend on the square in downtown Petersburg, October 8th, 9th, and 10th. That's coming up. And we've got sports with Brido on the way when the morning shakeup continues after this.
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2: From Shake Broadcasting Sports and the Rhodes Automotive Sports Desk, I'm Brian Emmons. Good morning, everybody. Let's start on the tennis court, where it was sectional final night in the area. We'll start first at Ligoti, where Coach Brock Higgins and the Barrie Vikings win their third consecutive sectional. They defeat Ligoti 5-0. Winners: Eli Ash, Daniel Underwood, Jackson Knepp, doubles team of Kirsten Loniger and Grant Arms, along with Connor Stahl and Colin Graber. Also, congratulations to Kirsten Loniger, who became the all-time leader in wins for the Barrie Viking tennis program. At Linton, the North Davies Cougars cruise to a 5-0 win over Bloomfield. Winners: Cohen Stahl, Rex Freed, Carson Lohider in singles, and the doubles teams of Caleb Wagner and Kelton Graber, along with Charlie Schulte and Tristan Wagler. Congratulations to Coach Adam Schulte and the Cougs. At Vincennes Lincoln, it was South Knox 4, Reveille 1. Winners for South Knox: Reed Hall, Lane Hayes and Warren Shepherd at singles, and the doubles team of Ethan Cork and Cooper Neal. This Friday and Saturday, it's the IHSAA Girls Golf State Championships. That's at Battleground Golf Club in Battleground, just north of Lafayette. Teeing off number 10 at 8:40 a.m., it'll be Lauren Knepp from Barrie. She will be playing with Cameron Nevins from Homestead, Lucy Dunham from South Bend St. Joseph, and Annabelle Hacker from Plainfield. Good luck to Lauren at the state finals, and also congratulations to Lauren. She was named the 2026 Girls Golf Academic All-State Team. In Major League Baseball yesterday, the Phillies topped the Braves 4-3 to even up that best-of-three series at one game apiece. And the White Sox ended Houston's season. They beat the Astros 7-3. And in the night games, a couple of seasons were ended. The Red Sox are done. They lose to the Yankees 9-2. And the Cubs offense went into hiding. They lose to the Padres 4-1. This Saturday on Fair Shake, we're going to give you the most comprehensive scoreboard for Friday Night Lights action anywhere in Southern Indiana Radio. We'll update the scores of our fantasy league and let you know how everybody's doing. And then we're going to tell you the story for our 150th episode of when Andy Kaufman came to Memphis. Whether you're a wrestling fan or not, I think you'll find this very, very interesting. Fair Shake airs each and every Saturday, 8:05 on the Razor, 9:05 on Memories, 10:05 on the General. As you go about your business today, let someone know how much you appreciate them. That's being a good sport. Hey, this is Brino from the Rhodes Automotive Sports Desk.
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0: 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There'll be big door prizes. Shep will be there for Medicare-related questions. Vaccines will be offered through the Davies County Health Department and Williams Brothers, so don't forget your insurance cards. There'll be a drug take-back event from 9 to 11. Bring in those old and unused prescriptions for safe disposal. And new this year, Indiana Legal Services Lava Project will be there offering help to seniors who have been victims of crime. Free screenings and a lot of valuable information geared towards seniors, including four mini seminars. Thanks to the United Way of Davies County and SHIP for sponsoring this event. It's Healthy Seniors Day, Thursday, October 8th from 9 a.m. to noon at the Community Building at Eastside Park in Washington. 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
5: Good morning, everyone. Here's your latest forecast from the ABK Flooring and Weather Center. More clouds moving into the air today. Very warm and humid. Temperatures will be quite warm. So for today, becoming cloudy, but boy, it's going to be warm and humid. Highs up near 90. Then for tonight, rain showers start moving in, dropping down to 68. For tomorrow, we're looking at scattered showers around the area, tapering off late with a high of 72. After that, the weekend actually is looking pretty good with some sunshine. High temperatures both Saturday and Sunday running in the mid-70s. And that's your latest forecast. I'm meteorologist Jesse Walk.
0: It's time now to take five for your community, brought to you by German American Bank. And Petersburg Mayor R.C. Clips is our guest today. Good morning, Mayor. How are you on this fine day?
6: Good morning. Very good. Thank you.
0: Well, we are glad to have you on the show. We're going to talk about the Buffalo Trace Festival, a tradition that has grown and grown and grown 9 years now. And, Mayor, we were talking before we went on, you never dreamed it would come to what it is today, did you?
6: No, that first year was a celebration of the bicentennial in 2017 for the city, and I thought that would be a good idea to have an event like this, but never in my wildest dreams did I think that we would be doing it again every year since then.
0: Well, and it's amazing. As I said, the old Field of Dreams story, if you build it, they will come. You get people from miles away from several different cities coming in for this because I want to start with the entertainment. Your entertainment is really just top-notch each and every year.
6: It truly is, and it's kind of funny when we look back at some of the bands we've had, and it really is amazing where they've gone and how popular they've actually become, because a lot of times we don't know. We're catching them at a very early stage on the way up a lot of times, and Parmalee is a good example. Been very, very successful. So we've had some great entertainment. And it's almost kind of embarrassing when you think about it because of the generous sponsors that we have. And remember, our entertainment is very good and it's absolutely free to the public. So these people are used to performing in big arenas. And when you look at where they've been and their tour schedule, they've been in big cities, and there's Petersburg, Indiana on the list. So it's kind of funny, really, when you think about how that's worked out over the years.
0: And you said it's absolutely free. You're not going to get this anywhere else but in Petersburg, Indiana, next weekend, October 8th, 9th, and 10th, the Buffalo Trace Festival right on the square. I have people ask all the time, well, where is it at in Petersburg? And I tell them, it's literally smack dab right in the heart of Petersburg, Indiana, Mayor.
6: Yeah, that's right. It's hard to imagine. We block off Main Street, of course. It takes about four or five blocks, and it's just full is what happens. And as you know, the stage, the lighting, the crew we bring in out of Indianapolis is first class, and of course the entertainers love that. And we have once again, we have the wonderful ride company, the same one we've had for 9 years now. If he's not the best in the state, he's one of the best in the state. And we're very fortunate this year that we will have wristbands again available for the kids to ride all evening, and they're only $12. He normally gets $25 to $30 for a wristband for this quality of rides, and we've been very fortunate. We're able to hold the price very inexpensive. And like I say, all the entertainment's free. We try to make this where everybody can afford to come and enjoy it. It's just a big community party.
0: It is worth a trip to Petersburg next weekend for sure. You don't want to miss it, the Buffalo Trace Festival. Let's start Thursday night is kind of your kickoff nightmare.
6: That's right. We start with the parade on Thursday evening. We have entertainment. By the way, we have a band from Washington, Indiana, American Pie, performing Thursday on the stage. We look forward to that.
0: They're very, very good. That's Thursday night, 7:30. The parade will step off at 5:30, opening ceremonies around 6. Friday then, Friday night is when things kind of get in full gear. Lots of stuff planned on Friday.
6: We have a lot going on. We have, of course, some local entertainment. Jayla Harris is performing, Hometown Gold after her. But Tennessee Whiskey, a tribute Chris Stapleton Band. We're really looking forward to that group coming in on Friday night.
0: And again, the carnival rides, just $12 for bracelets Friday night. One thing before we get into Saturday, we talked before we went on, you doubled your amount of vendors this year. I mean, you're looking at over 40-plus vendors around the square, too.
6: Yeah, that's crazy. It's like it's last year, I think we had 28. This year, we absolutely had to shut it off at 43. There's just so much space. We haven't increased the space. We just have more going on. And, of course, the demand for just space and electricity is greater than it's ever been, but we're hopeful that everything's going to work and we don't go dark right in the middle of the event.
0: I'm sure you won't. I'm sure it'll all come together. Saturday is a full day at Buffalo Trace Festival. This is Saturday, October 10th. Run us down the schedule for Saturday.
6: Well, we start at 10 o'clock with our Little Miss pageant. We have a lot of fun with that. We have a lot of little girls. We have different age groups. Starts at 10 and runs to 1 o'clock. That's fun. And, of course, the girls have fun. They'll be in the parade Thursday night. But they'll be on the stage, I believe, some Thursday, but also Saturday, of course, when their pageant occurs. Rides start again at about 4 o'clock. Of course, Me Patio, once again this year, will be sponsoring a beer and wine garden. That starts about 4 o'clock on Saturday. They're also with us on Friday evening. But then, of course, Ron Rhodes has agreed to come back. He's going to be the MC on Saturday night. And I'm really excited about the first group we have, Patoka Valley Boys. That's a local bluegrass music or band that's been around for many, many years. I'm so excited they're coming back. They're on the stage from 5:30 to 6:15, and they really do put on a great show. We have Connor Lovis performing after that. It's another local entertainer we're very proud of. And Brandon Davis is coming back. Brandon's been with us 3 or 4 times. He really enjoys coming to Petersburg, and people really like and enjoy Brandon. But we're very excited about 9 o'clock, American Idol winner, Chase Beckham will be on the stage. I believe he won. He's a season 19 winner. So, and he has become very well known. And that's what I was talking about earlier. When you look at where he performs, big cities all over the country. But he's going to be in Petersburg, Indiana, on Saturday, October the 10th.
0: He's got a big hit, 23. It's a great song. You've heard him on the country music stations all across the country. And he's in Petersburg, Indiana. Chase Beckham will be the headliner this year for Buffalo Trace Festival on Saturday night, October 10th. Free, by the way. No cost. Bring your lawn chairs, get you a good spot, and enjoy this show on stage. It's October 8th, 9th, and 10th. You can follow a Discover Downtown Petersburg Facebook page. They've got the complete schedule up on Buffalo Trace Festival. But it is going to be a fun weekend. We're going to be down there celebrating with you, Mayor. We are looking forward to it. It's going to be a fun time, as it always is. The Buffalo Trace Festival, right on the square in Petersburg next weekend. Mayor R.C. Clips, our guest this morning on Take 5. Thank you so much, sir. We will see you there next weekend.
6: Well, thank you. Keep your fingers crossed for good weather. That's all we need.
0: That's all we need. You got it, sir. Have a great day.
6: Thank you.
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5: Good morning, everyone. Here's your latest forecast from the ABK Flooring and Weather Center. More clouds moving into the air today. Very warm and humid. Temperatures will be quite warm. So for today, becoming cloudy, but boy, it's going to be warm and humid. Highs up near 90. Then for tonight, rain showers start moving in, dropping down to 68. For tomorrow, we're looking at scattered showers around the area, tapering off late with a high of 72. After that, the weekend actually is looking pretty good with some sunshine. High temperatures both Saturday and Sunday running in the mid-70s. And that's your latest forecast. I'm meteorologist Jesse Walk.
0: Thank you, Jess. 66 degrees our current temperature at Memories 107.9 WAMW. 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

0: Good morning. This is Pastor Kevin Schwarzentruber from the Providence Mennonite Church bringing you your Message Minute. But whoever has doubts is condemned if he eats, because the eating is not from faith. For whatever does not proceed from faith is sin. What is doubt? Wavering. Hesitancy. Doubt is the biggest hindrance to growth, especially mental, emotional, or spiritual growth. Our indecisiveness at any level is a symptom of a deeper issue, a foundational issue. Our doubt that God is who He says He is. God is love. God is sovereign. God is righteous. God is just. No matter what happens in our circumstances, no matter how unjust they seem, God is still the same. The ugliness in this world is a result of man's sin, not God's failure. We must believe that, or everything falls apart. Our trust has to be in our foundation, God, not in our circumstances. For more information about our church, visit our website at inhisprovidence.com.
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3: Good morning, everyone. Here's your latest forecast from the ABK Flooring and Weather Center. More clouds moving into the area today. Very warm and humid. Temperatures will be quite warm. So for today, becoming cloudy, but boy, it's going to be warm and humid. Highs up near 90. Then for tonight, rain showers start moving in, dropping down to 68. For tomorrow, we're looking at scattered showers around the area, tapering off late with a high of 72. After that, the weekend actually is looking pretty good with some sunshine. High temperatures both Saturday and Sunday running in the mid-70s. And that's your latest forecast. I'm meteorologist Jesse Walk.
1: 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We've got birthdays and anniversaries on the way, and our Lentz Lock and Safe joke of the day coming up. Right now, it's Elton John.

0: don't want to go on with you like that. Elton John on Memories, 107.9 WAMW. 8 minutes in front of 8 o'clock. Thursday morning shakeup brought to you by the American Legion. Again, it's drawing night tonight at the Legion. $18,339, 7 p.m. tonight. Be there for the excitement. You could win the big money. We have the Lentz Lock and Safe Safe Joke of the Day coming up next with our birthdays and anniversaries for this first day of October. 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
5: Whoa.
0: Angered, the boss screamed, "Martin, do I pay you good salary for doing this?" Martin said, "No, sir. I'm doing this for free."
5: Ooh.
0: One more. It's a two for Thursday.
5: Oh, good.
0: Two for Thursday. A doctor answers his phone and hears the familiar voice of a colleague on the other end of the line. His friend says, "We need a fourth for poker." The doctor whispered, "I'll be right over." As he was putting on his coat, the wife asked, "Is it serious?" The doctor said, "Oh yes, quite serious. In fact, there are three doctors there already."
5: Not bad. Not bad.
0: That's today's Lentz Lock and Safe Safe Jokes of the Day. Two for Thursday from Kent the Key Man at Lentz Lock and Safe in Washington. Birthdays and anniversaries up next.
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2: Celebrates a birthday today. Hey, Walt, happy birthday, man. Steve Belcher is celebrating a birthday today. Greetings to Steve Belcher. Happy birthday on this first day of October. And a happy birthday wish to Terry Canolti. Terry Canolti in Washington celebrates today. That is a birthday wish to Terry from Little T and Amy. Wishing Terry Canolti a happy birthday. All right, we'll get one winner now. They get a free $10 gift certificate to Champion Lanes, a medium drink, and a birthday cake bite at Scooter's. The winner is...
5: The winner is... Happy birthday, Terry Canolti.
2: Terry Canolti, our winner today. Congratulations, Terry. News is up next. We'll close this hour with the Steve Miller Band on WAMW.

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1: Breaking news this hour from Town Hall, I'm Rich Thomason. In Tennessee, the execution of convicted killer Krista Pike did not go as planned. In fact, it didn't go at all. Governor Bill Lee has ordered an investigation to find out what went wrong.
2: Pike was slated to be the first woman executed in Tennessee in the last 200 years when the Supreme Court ruled earlier Wednesday that her execution could proceed. According to media witnesses, authorities appeared to give Pike two doses of phenobarbital, and she was still awake and snoring more than 40 minutes after the last dose. At 8:53 p.m. local time, media witnesses were escorted out of the area. Pike was then taken to a hospital where she was receiving medical care. John Scott reporting.
1: It was the closest of calls after the co-pilot of a Tel Aviv-bound jetliner repeatedly stabbed the pilot. Plane went into a dive before passengers broke into the cockpit. They not only subdued the attacker, but they managed to get the plane under control, and it landed safely in Saudi Arabia. The attacker, quoting President Trump, was perhaps a terrorist or perhaps a whack job. The president says South Korean interests are committing more than $50 billion to an Alaska natural gas pipeline project.
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3: 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I'm Cannon Shake in the First Merchants Newsroom. A reminder that the Davies County landfill will be closed on Columbus Day, Monday, October 12th. The American Red Cross is holding a blood drive today from noon to 6 p.m. in the Washington Intermediate School Gym at 801 Northwest 11th Street in Washington. Those who come to give blood will receive a $15 e-gift card. Appointments can be scheduled at redcrossblood.org or by calling 1-800-733-2767. Governor Mike Braun has announced an extension of the gas tax relief, along with additional relief for farmers, through early November. Braun said continued disruptions to the global oil supply have increased fuel costs and added pressure on farm operations. Discover Downtown Washington is seeking proposals for a permanent Start Here station for its Landmarks and Legacies historic walking trail. The outdoor display will include a downtown map, an introduction to the QR-based trail, and interactive features highlighting local attractions. Up to $6,000 is budgeted for design, construction, and installation. Interested designers and vendors should contact Discover Downtown Washington for proposal requirements and submission deadlines. A drive-thru drug take-back event will be held Saturday, October 24th from 10 a.m. to 2 p.m. at the Eastside Park in Washington. Residents can bring their expired or unused prescription drugs, over-the-counter medications, and inhalers for proper disposal. A Sharps container exchange will also be available. Participants are asked to remain in their vehicles. And Lagodi's fall townwide yard sales begin today and continue through Saturday with 36 registered sales. The event is sponsored by Community Action Leading Lagodi, or CALL. Organizers ask residents holding sales to place balloons or directional signs at their driveways or nearby intersections to help shoppers find them. You can find the full townwide yard sale map on the Lagodi CALL Facebook page. And we have one obituary. Barbara Eichmiller of Canelburg passed away peacefully on September 29th. A funeral service will be held on Saturday at 10 a.m. at Blake Funeral Home in Lagodi. Burial will follow in the Mount Union Cemetery in Lagodi. Visitation will be Friday from 4 to 8 p.m. at Blake Funeral Home. Barbara Eichmiller was 88 years old. And that's a look at news from the First Merchants Newsroom on WAMW.
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2: 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This is Haley Liming with the Village.

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3: Good morning, everyone. Here's your latest forecast from the ABK Florian Weather Center. More clouds moving into the air today. Very warm and humid. Temperatures will be quite warm. Then for tonight, some rain showers start to move in with some moisture. And then for tomorrow, showers, I think, tapering off. But as we head for the weekend, I think things are looking pretty good. So for today, becoming cloudy. But boy, it's going to be warm and humid. Highs up near 90. Then for tonight, rain showers start moving in, dropping down to 68. For tomorrow, we're looking at scattered showers around the area, tapering off late with a high of 72. After that, the weekend actually is looking pretty good with some sunshine. High temperatures both Saturday and Sunday running in the mid-70s. And that's your latest forecast. I'm meteorologist Jesse Walk.
4: Thank you, Jesse. 10 minutes past the hour in the First Merchants Newsroom. 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With us, you are number one. And the Villages at Oak Ridge. 65 degrees outside right now. It's going to be a hot day. I'm Candon Shake with my father, Dwayne Shake, and you are listening to the Thursday Morning Shakeup.
5: 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Get your tickets. The Morning Shakeup brought to you by your local American Legion in downtown Washington. The club always giving back to our community. Follow the Birchwood Post 121 American Legion Facebook page for all their upcoming events. And be sure to get your tickets tonight for the big drawing. $18,339 on the line at 7 p.m. That would be nice. You don't have to be a member to play. They draw at 7 o'clock tonight. Washington American Legion, corner of Main and Highway 57 in the heart of downtown Washington. There's some things that sound like a good idea at the time, but honestly, I gotta say this with a straight face. I don't think there's any time where this would sound like a good idea.
4: What is it?
5: Tombstone has released candy corn pizza.
4: Terrible. Burn it with fire, get rid of it, destroy it.
5: If you think pineapple on pizza is controversial, come on. This crosses the line. Tombstone Pizza is offering limited edition kits, which they're calling the pizza nobody asked for.
4: That's right.
5: For good reason, Tombstone. It's a frozen pizza with packets of candy corn to sprinkle on top. The kits are available for $1.31 each, but they won't be in stores. They'll be released through several drops on their website. Each limited edition kit includes one Tombstone pepperoni pizza or Tombstone 5 cheese pizza, packets of candy corn, and baking directions. That part is easy. Bake, add the candy corn, finish it off in the oven until melted.
4: Sounds terrible.
5: Yeah.
4: Yep.
5: Tell me why.
4: I can't. I wish I could. But because you made me think of it, I'm going to give you my top frozen pizzas.
5: Okay.
4: Number one, I'm going Jack's. Now listen, let me preface this real quick. When on this list,
5: I can go with that.
4: I'm taking in a lot of factors. One is the price, and then the price to flavor to effectiveness, you know, the ratios in there. That's what
5: the
4: I'm going with.
5: The size of the pizza?
4: You know, because obviously you can go get a $30 gourmet pizza and it's going to be better than the $3 Jack's. So I'm taking it all into account.
5: Okay,
4: you hear me?
5: Fair enough.
4: So with that in mind, one, Jack's.
5: I can't argue that one. I'm trying to come up with some reason to argue that. I really can't. That's a good frozen pizza.
4: It's just the go-to. Number two, I'm probably going Tombstone.
5: I like the Tombstone.
4: I think they got a good crust.
5: I think you're missing one, though.
4: Well, I'm giving you the top three.
5: Okay.
4: Number three. Call me crazy. I think I'm going Red Baron. I'm not as confident in my number three, but I can confidently say at one and two, I got Jackson Tombstone back to back. Well, I mean, what do you say?
5: you not putting Tostinos in there? You factored in price.
4: Because
5: now, one thing that disappointed me with this Tostinos is they went with the kind of the square, smaller version. I don't know what they were thinking with that.
4: I could eat three of those in one sitting.
5: Right,
4: doesn't,
5: right.
4: Well, see, that's why it doesn't...
5: But they're 99 cents, I know, so, but that's so why you're still at $3.
4: That's why I didn't make my list. For 99 cents, I'd rather just spend $2 more and get a Jack's.
5: What do I like about the Tostinos? I'll tell you. The pepperoni is just the little chunk pepperoni versus the actual circle.
4: I mean, I'll respect your opinion, but I can't agree with it.
5: I didn't argue on Jack's.
4: Yeah.
5: I mean, I'm going to put Jack's up there.
4: I think
5: sometimes Jack's gets a little chintzy with toppings. I think that Jack's could add a little more on the topping side, but... Tombstone always was number one, but I think it's fallen back. And now that I see they're adding candy corn pizza, Tombstone lost a lot of street cred by doing this. I'm sorry.
4: You just lost credibility for me because, I mean, if they got a good pie, they got a good pie. You can't... It's like saying you're never drinking Bud Light again because of those commercials they did. You know, it's like, if you like the product, you can say it's good,
5: right?
4: You know, but you get what I'm saying?
5: Well... I'm not arguing where you're at.
4: I'm saying the product itself, not the marketing, not the things they've done.
5: And you put Red Baron at number three there.
4: But I'm not confident in that pick. Yeah. I think that could probably be swayed. But as of now...
5: It's still up for discussion.
4: It is.
5: Not bad. I still think you need to really rethink Tostinos and maybe cook you one for lunch.
4: I don't know. Telling you.
5: Grab that thing. It cooks up quick. It cooks up... The crust gets...
4: But for another a dollar or two, you can get... A Jack's. So, yeah. You see where I'm at?
5: Yeah. Good talk, son. I raised this boy right. We've had, and listen, you can say, well, what do these guys know?
4: Well, what do we know?
5: There's certain things we can talk
4: I'll tell you what we know.
5: With credibility about, and frozen pizza is certainly one of them.
4: It is. I'm not confident in a lot. That's one thing I'm pretty confident in.
5: Sports on the way next. WAMU.

0: From Shake Broadcasting Sports and the Rhodes Automotive Sports Desk, I'm Brian Emmons. Good morning, everybody. Let's start on the tennis court where it was sectional final night in the area. We'll start first at Ligoti, where Coach Brock Higgins and the Barrie Vikings win their third consecutive sectional. They defeat Ligoti 5-0. Winners, Eli Ash, Daniel Underwood, Jackson Knepp, doubles team of Kirsten Loniger and Grant Arms, along with Connor Stahl and Colin Graber. Also, congratulations to Kirsten Loniger, who became the all-time leader in wins for the Barrie Viking tennis program. At Linton, the North Davies Cougars cruise to a 5-0 win over Bloomfield. Winners, Cohen Stahl, Rex Freed, Carson Lohider in singles, and the doubles teams of Caleb Wagner and Kelton Graber, along with Charlie Schulte and Tristan Wagler. Congratulations to Coach Adam Schulte and the Cougs. At Vincent's Lincoln, it was South Knox 4, Reveille 1. Winners for South Knox, Reed Hall, Lane Hayes and Warren Shepherd at singles, and the doubles team of Ethan Cork and Cooper Neal. This Friday and Saturday, it's the IHSAA Girls Golf State Championships. That's at Battleground Golf Club in Battleground, just north of Lafayette. Teeing off number 10 at 8:40 a.m., it'll be Lauren Knepp from Barrie. She will be playing with Cameron Nevins from Homestead, Lucy Dunham from South Bend St. Joseph, and Annabelle Hacker from Plainfield. Good luck to Lauren at the state finals, and also congratulations to Lauren. She was named the 2026 Girls Golf Academic All-State Team. In Major League Baseball yesterday, the Phillies topped the Braves 4-3 to even up that best-of-three series at one game apiece. And the White Sox ended Houston's season. They beat the Astros 7-3. And in the night games, a couple of seasons were ended. The Red Sox are done. They lose to the Yankees 9-2. And the Cubs offense went into hiding. They lose to the Padres 4-1. This Saturday on Fair Shake, we're going to give you the most comprehensive scoreboard for Friday Night Lights action anywhere in Southern Indiana radio. We'll update the scores of our fantasy league and let you know how everybody's doing. And then we're going to tell you the story for our 150th episode of when Andy Kaufman came to Memphis. Whether you're a wrestling fan or not, I think you'll find this very, very interesting. Fair Shake airs each and every Saturday, 8:05 on the Razor, 9:05 on Memories, 10:05 on the General. As you go about your business today, let someone know how much you appreciate them. That's being a good sport. Hey, this is Brino from the Rhodes Automotive Sports Desk.
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15: Good morning, everyone. Here's your latest forecast from the ABK Florian Weather Center. More clouds moving into the air today. Very warm and humid. Temperatures will be quite warm. So for today, becoming cloudy, but boy, it's going to be warm and humid. Highs up near 90. Then for tonight, rain showers start moving in, dropping down to 68. For tomorrow, we're looking at scattered showers around the area, tapering off late with a high of 72. After that, the weekend actually is looking pretty good with some sunshine. High temperatures both Saturday and Sunday running in the mid-70s. And that's your latest forecast. I'm meteorologist Jesse Walk.
5: And Dr. Frank Bowling will join us next. It's Thursday. We have Creating Wellness from the Bowling Chiropractic Center on the way. But first, Def Leppard. Here's Animal. It's the Thursday morning shakeup on WAMW.

0: Dr. Frank Boeing joins us every Thursday for what we call Creating Wellness. Good morning to you, Doc.
1: Good morning, Dwayne.
0: Summer's back today. 90 degree temperatures again.
1: Well, I will. It's all right.
0: We just can't get it figured out what we want to do here in Indiana. October 1st and 90 degrees, man.
1: Well, it's Indiana. You know, we can expect anything.
0: Something to change, or subject to change without notice.
1: That's it.
0: What's on your mind today, sir?
1: Well, of course, I've been studying some more, and I was watching yesterday and today an interview with Dr. Mark Jensen, and he's an interesting guy. He's a chiropractor, but he's also studied with osteopaths, worked with osteopaths. He's he knows a little bit about acupuncture. He's worked with acupuncturists. He's put a lot of study into Taoism, which is spelled T-A-O. That's a kind of a religion and a philosophy, I think, originated in China or somewhere over there. And psychology, he just knows a lot about a lot of different things. And when I hear guys like this speak, it inspires me, and at the same time, it makes me sad, because it makes me think, man, I should have learned so much more. I should be so much more skilled than I am. Of course, I brag about the fact that I've been in practice 48 years, and yet there are people half my age that know a lot more than I do, and that can be kind of a downer sometimes, Dwayne. But anyway, this guy, he talked about a lot of different things, but all of these categories that I mentioned have one thing in common, and that is they wind up coming back to the spine, the importance of the spine as the primary focus of energy and information in the body and the way the body works. And in this interview, they talk a little bit about this Dr. James Oshman, who's a guy that, boy, there's a name I hadn't heard in a while, and I actually studied with him, Dr. James Oshman. He's written a couple of books on energy medicine, and he points out the fact, based on his research, that there is a whole energy matrix in the body, that it's not just about the nerve system. The all of the connective tissues of the body have an intelligence in them, and he points out that when something stimulates the body, the entire body knows it instantly. It happens faster than a nerve impulse could travel from that part of the body to the brain or back again or whatever. And so the energy system of the body is intelligent. And then he goes off into in this interview. These guys talk about the importance of touch, and of the chiropractor being aware of his own internal energy and the information system. And that's something I've become acutely aware of when I'm with the patient. You know, I put my hands on the patient. I try to take just a second there to settle myself and be in the present moment, and when I make an adjustment, I try to do the same thing. And you know, every morning I listen to a guy named Father Dave Pavanka. I do a little bit of spiritual work in the morning when I get up. He always starts out by saying, take a moment, be quiet, be still, let the Lord be present to you. Well, whether a person is religious or not, if you take a moment and be quiet, in my particular instance, just a couple of seconds of focusing in on what I'm getting ready to do when I adjust that patient, I've learned from experience it makes a huge difference. And you know, it can be a little bit tricky, because you know, you don't want total silence when you're working with a patient. You know, you're going to talk about the colds, how bad they are, or talk about the weather, or whatever it might be. You know, and so
0: small talk.
1: Yeah, there's you kind of have to intersperse in between communicating with people and making them feel at ease, and at the same time focusing in on what you're trying to do. And I frequently do, right before I make an adjustment, I'll say, come Holy Spirit, or something like that. You know, I want to be inspired. I notice that it makes a difference in the effectiveness and the quality of my work. So that's kind of important. But you know, this principle, I think, can apply to all of us. Every time we're interacting with one another, we need to be aware that we've got energy and information in our own bodies, and so does the person that we're with. And you know, maybe take a couple seconds before you open your mouth or before you take any kind of action, and realize that you're going to have an effect on people maybe far beyond what you realize.
0: Deep breath.
1: And deep breath, yeah.
0: Serenity,
1: yeah.
0: Now. That's serenity
1: it.
0: Now.
1: Be still, be quiet. That's it.
0: Be still, be quiet.
1: That's it.
0: Dr. Frank Boeing, words of wisdom, and the Creating Wellness program every Thursday morning.
1: Yep.
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0: Home of the $20 adjustment every single day.
1: That's it.
0: Have a great week.
1: Yes, sir, you too.
0: The classic hit list is coming up.
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0: In the words of Dr. Bowling there, be still, be quiet. I like that. Take it all in. Listen. So we're going to go with a kind of a still, quiet, peaceful theme today on the hit list.

peaceful, easy listening. Kind of our theme today. Yeah, peaceful, easy feeling. Peace train. Give me love. Give me peace on earth. 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Here's

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Listen to what the man said. 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On Memories 107.9 WAMW, the Classic Hit List, as always, brought to you by Overhead Door Vincents. We got one more to go, but I do want to remind you a couple of things tonight. The Davies Pike Martin County Right to Life Annual Banquet is tonight at the Simon Graber Complex on the Oden-Candleburg Road. Starts at 6:30. Guest speaker is Lucas Miles, Senior Director of Turning Point USA. That's tonight at 6:30 at the Simon Graber Complex on the Oden-Candleburg Road. And this afternoon is the Davies County Health Fair, the community building at Eastside Park. 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The first 50 visitors get a free hygiene kit and a $10 gas card. 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A couple of things for you to take note of. 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Take it easy now. We're going to close our hit list with Andy Taylor on his solo effort from Duran Duran.

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1: Breaking news this hour from Town Hall. Armit Thomason. Tennessee's lone female death row inmate is hospitalized after surviving two lethal injections last night. Convicted killer Krista Pike would have been the first woman to be put to death in Tennessee in more than 200 years. Governor Bill Lee has ordered an investigation of the failed execution. The pilot who safely landed a Tel Aviv-bound passenger jet after being stabbed in the cockpit by his co-pilot is being called a hero. The pilot let passengers into the cockpit. They subdued the attacker and helped land the plane in Saudi Arabia. Israel's prime minister is speaking out.
2: Mr. Netanyahu said the Indian captain of the Fly Dubai flight, along with Israelis on board, had managed to prevent a 9/11 disaster. Asked by Fox News whether there was any indication of Iran's involvement, he replied, "It's too early to say." Israel's prime minister said the pilot who attacked his colleague was an Omani national who was being interrogated in Saudi Arabia, where he was arrested after the plane made an emergency landing. He said he now expected him to be taken back to the UAE.
1: The BBC's Jolan Nell in Jerusalem. President Trump says the withdrawal of all American troops from Iraq after so long is a victory.
3: It's a victory for the United States. It's a victory for Iraq and a decisive victory over ISIS, which has been completely decimated, which is the reason we went in there in the first place. I decimated them and took them out in my first administration.
1: The president notes this was an orderly withdrawal as opposed to what happened in Afghanistan under the previous administration. Secretary of War Pete Hegseth is thinning the ranks of generals and admirals at the Pentagon, a 20% reduction. Wall Street ahead of this morning's opening bell. Dow futures up 148 points. NASDAQ futures ahead 144. More on these stories, townhall.com.
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0: 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Governor Mike Braun has announced an extension of gas tax relief, along with additional relief for farmers, through early November. Braun said continued disruptions to the global oil supply have increased fuel costs and added pressure on farm operations. Vincennes University is launching an online bachelor's degree program to help address teacher shortages in elementary and special education. The program prepares students for dual licensure while allowing them to continue working in their communities. Washington Community School Superintendent Kevin Frank says the partnership gives local classroom aides, staff, and other aspiring educators a more flexible path into teaching. The initiative also includes partnerships with school districts to expand dual credit opportunities for high school students interested in education. Ligoti's fall townwide yard sales begin today and continue through Saturday with 36 registered sales. The event is sponsored by Community Action Leading Ligoti, or CALL. Organizers ask residents holding sales to place balloons or directional signs at their driveways or nearby intersections to help the shoppers find them. You can see the full map of all 36 registered sales on the CALL Facebook page. 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The outdoor display will include a downtown map, an introduction to the QR-based trail, and interactive features highlighting local attractions. 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And we have one obituary announcement. Barbara Ike Miller of Canelburg passed away peacefully on September 29th. A funeral service will be held this Saturday at 10 a.m. at Blake Funeral Home in Ligoti. Burial will follow in Mount Union Cemetery in Ligoti, and visitation will be Friday from 4 to 8 p.m. at Blake Funeral Home. Barbara Ike Miller was 88 years old. And that's a look at news from the First Merchants Newsroom on WAMW.
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0: Washington, and it is going to be one to remember. Richard Goodall live at the Washington High School Auditorium, Saturday, November 28th. Don't miss it.
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2: Good morning, everyone. Here's your latest forecast from the ABK Flooring and Weather Center. More clouds moving into the area today. Very warm and humid. Temperatures will be quite warm. Then for tonight, some rain showers start to move in with some moisture. And then for tomorrow, showers, I think, tapering off. But as we head for the weekend, I think things are looking pretty good. So for today, becoming cloudy. But boy, it's going to be warm and humid. Highs up near 90. Then for tonight, rain showers start moving in, dropping down to 68. For tomorrow, we're looking at scattered showers around the area, tapering off late with a high of 72. After that, the weekend actually is looking pretty good with some sunshine. High temperatures both Saturday and Sunday running in the mid-70s. And that's your latest forecast. I'm meteorologist Jesse Walk.
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0: is 9 minutes past the hour in the First Merchants newsroom. News this hour was a service of Goodwin Seaver's Funeral Home in Washington. It is 69 degrees outside right now. I'm Cannon Shake with my father, Dwayne Shake, and you're listening to the Thursday Morning Shake-Up.
1: Gonna be a hot one today. Back up to 90 degrees.
0: Too hot for me.
1: Ah, we just can't get it figured out yet exactly where we want to be.
0: Not yet.
1: You know, kind of words to live by here. When I'm eating shared nachos, I'm always thinking three nacho moves ahead of my opponent.
0: That's the truth. If I'm sharing something with a dipping sauce, I'm going to be greedy.
1: You got to think three moves ahead of your opponent.
0: I'm taking a little more sauce than I should, than if I was eating them by myself.
1: Don't double dip.
0: Greedy.
1: Don't double dip. It's the morning shakeup. It's been one of those kind of days, you know?
0: Oh, I know.
1: A shared nacho kind of day where you're three moves ahead of the opponent.
0: It's chess, not checkers.
1: Well, you have your eye on that next nacho that you want. And then I'll be darned if your opponent doesn't grab it from right out of your grasp.
0: We're calling them opponents rather than the person you're eating a meal with. In this case, it's your opponent.
1: If it comes to nachos, it's your opponent.
0: If you're not with me, you're against me.
1: There's a lot of talk about AI safety, particularly whether anyone would be able to stop it if it started going down a dangerous path.
0: My tinfoil hat answer is no, we can't stop it. It's too late. It's done.
1: Many AI company execs, experts, and government officials seem to believe that they could pull the plug or tap the brakes at any time. But everyday Americans are not so sure. When a poll was just conducted recently, the question, do you think that if the U.S. government tried to stop artificial intelligence from becoming more intelligent than people, the government would succeed? Only 25% of people think it will be possible to stop AI from becoming more intelligent than people. 25%. Another 31% said they have no clue. 14% said definitely would not. 31% said they probably would not be successful. 17% said they probably would. So you're saying...
0: I'm a little hip to this, all right? OpenAI released their notes on their latest model last week. And what they told the public... And so with these new models they put out, they, you know, run tests on them. And they can tell when the AI cheats. And when... But what I mean by that is AI cheats by not following the instructions exactly as you tell it to. When it starts kind of making decisions for itself, which it does, this is the first model, the last one they released, where they cannot figure out where it cheated. Ooh. So, there's two ways you can look at it. It's that the AI didn't cheat, or we're hitting the point where we're unable to find those spots where the instructions aren't being followed right. And just some data for you. These AIs have cheated on every model that's ever been released. So we're kind of hitting that point now. You know, our government just did a big media conference on September 16th, I watched. It was one of our top generals talking about what future warfare would look like. It's autonomous. We're hitting the time.
1: It's getting deep.
0: Not trying to spook anyone, wow. But really, I'd like to think I'm pretty hip to this stuff, and I can... be conspiratorial and whatever, but this is what is being put out by our government and by OpenAI. These are things you can look up on Google right now. It's all public.
1: Okay.
0: So, I mean, it's there. The info's out there. It's just, there's nothing me and you can do about it. We just kind of have to watch, hope for the best, you know?
1: Right.
0: I mean, it's out of our hands, but it's interesting.
1: It's definitely things that make you go,
0: They've already been using AI in the war in Iran and the whole Israel and Gaza situation. They're using those to let the missiles pick where they want to go.
1: We'll see what happens.
0: Yeah, we will. I guess we will, won't we?
1: We'll continue to follow.
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1: 9:13 of Memories 107.9. Would you take that hat off now, please?
0: No, I didn't wash my hair this morning. I got hat hair. It's staying on.

0: It's Addicted to Love. That's Robert Palmer. Final hour of the morning shakeup powered by the American Legion. Tonight is drawing night at the Legion, and your jackpot is $18,339. That happens at 7 o'clock tonight. So clear your schedule. 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The Daviess County Health Fair is open to everyone from 3:30 to 6:30 at the community building at Eastside Park. 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The first 50 visitors get a free hygiene kit and a $10 gas card. 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
0: 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The most powerful man in the world embarks on a frantic mission to prove that he's humanity's savior. Digger is rated R. On the other screen, it's back again, the nation's top movie, Heart of the Beast, starring Brad Pitt. Don't forget to catch the Blues Brothers on Monday, the classic at the Indiana Theater. And Sunday afternoon, it's Daniel Cullen, Mind Reader, performing a matinee show at 2:30. 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
6: Good morning, everyone. Here's your latest forecast from the ABK Florian Weather Center. More clouds moving into the air today. Very warm and humid. Temperatures will be quite warm. So for today, becoming cloudy, but boy, it's going to be warm and humid. Highs up near 90. Then for tonight, rain showers start moving in, dropping down to 68. For tomorrow, we're looking at scattered showers around the area, tapering off late with a high of 72. After that, the weekend actually is looking pretty good with some sunshine. High temperatures both Saturday and Sunday running in the mid-70s. And that's your latest forecast. I'm meteorologist Jesse Walker.
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0: She's like the wind. It's Patrick Swayze. Who knew the guy could sing? He can dance. He can act. We lost Patrick way, way, way too soon. 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Tomorrow night we're road tripping as the Washington Hatchets travel to Gibson Southern to face a very good Titan team on the road tomorrow night. 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Meanwhile, the North Davies Cougars continue to roll. They'll try to keep their unbeaten streak alive as they compete tomorrow night on Razor Radio Sports 94.5 FM, your home for Cougar football. We got your forecast on the way right after this, and we'll get back to more great classic hits for your Thursday morning in just a moment. It's another big auction at Graber Auctions this Saturday morning, Highway 257 South, across from the bypass in Washington. 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There'll be big door prizes. Shep will be there for Medicare-related questions. Vaccines will be offered through the Davies County Health Department and Williams Brothers, so don't forget your insurance cards. There'll be a drug take-back event from 9 to 11. Bring in those old and unused prescriptions for safe disposal. And new this year, Indiana Legal Services Lava Project will be there offering help to seniors who have been victims of crime. Free screenings and a lot of valuable information geared towards seniors, including four mini seminars. Thanks to the United Way of Davies County and SHIP for sponsoring this event. It's Healthy Seniors Day, Thursday, October 8th from 9 a.m. to noon at the Community Building at Eastside Park in Washington. 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
2: Good morning, everyone. Here's your latest forecast from the ABK Flooring and Weather Center. More clouds moving into the air today. Very warm and humid. Temperatures will be quite warm. So for today, becoming cloudy, but boy, it's going to be warm and humid. Highs up near 90. Then for tonight, rain showers start moving in, dropping down to 68. For tomorrow, we're looking at scattered showers around the area, tapering off late with a high of 72. After that, the weekend actually is looking pretty good with some sunshine. High temperatures both Saturday and Sunday running in the mid-70s. And that's your latest forecast. I'm meteorologist Jesse Walker.
3: 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Listening.

0: Dreamweaver with Gary Wright, WAMW, closing out the morning shakeup. I'm excited about the RTC Fall Fiber Festival. 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You might very well win a brand new golf cart at the Fall Fiber Fest. That is next Saturday, October 10th at the Commons. We got three live bands. We've got all kinds of food and giveaways. It's just a big party on Main Street at the Commons. 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Have a great rest of your Thursday. Thanks for letting us be a part of it this morning. And don't forget Al Williams and your drive home show later this afternoon from 4 to 6. I'm Dwayne Shake on WAMW.
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0: 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The most powerful man in the world embarks on a frantic mission to prove that he's humanity's savior. Digger is rated R. On the other screen, it's back again, the nation's top movie, Heart of the Beast, starring Brad Pitt. Don't forget to catch the Blues Brothers on Monday, the classic at the Indiana Theater. And Sunday afternoon, it's Daniel Cullen Mind Reader, performing a matinee show at 2:30. Tickets are $20. The Knights of Columbus Treasure Hunt Jackpot is back on Main Street in downtown Washington this Saturday night. And the jackpot is currently standing at $30,593. You could win $30,593 with a $1 ticket at the Knights of Columbus. And you don't have to be a member to play. 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Good luck, treasure hunters. License number on file.
1: Good morning, everyone. Here's your latest forecast from the ABK Flooring and Weather Center. More clouds moving into the air today. Very warm and humid. Temperatures will be quite warm. So for today, becoming cloudy, but boy, it's going to be warm and humid. Highs up near 90. Then for tonight, rain showers start moving in, dropping down to 68. For tomorrow, we're looking at scattered showers around the area, tapering off late with a high of 72. After that, the weekend actually is looking pretty good with some sunshine. High temperatures both Saturday and Sunday running in the mid-70s. And that's your latest forecast. I'm meteorologist Jesse Walker.
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0: It's official. The morning shakeup is preferred by 4 out of 5 dentists that love ridiculousness.
1: No, we're not talking about that show that's on that network that used to play videos.

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1: Breaking news this hour from Town Hall. I'm Rich Thomason. It may sound like the plot of a made-for-TV movie or a storyline cooked up in Hollywood, but it's not. This was a real-life drama unfolding yesterday in the skies over Jordan and Saudi Arabia.
2: The U.S. State Department confirming four Americans were on board when the co-pilot attacked the captain in an attempt to take down the plane. The quick-thinking pilot, who was stabbed and bleeding, still able to click open the door. Then a hero passenger, an Israeli man who's a plumber, risking his life to intervene and taking control of the yoke after seeing how it's done on TV. Then two off-duty pilots who were on board were able to safely land the plane. Israeli Prime Minister Benjamin Netanyahu giving this man a huge hug at the airport and meeting with the other passengers who ran to help. Laura Winters reporting.
1: Tennessee Governor Bill Lee has ordered an investigation into the failed execution of Krista Pike. She survived two.

0: troops in northern Iraq since 2014, battling ISIS as part of Operation Inherent Resolve. I'm Mark Mayfield.
1: A fifth measles death has been reported in Pennsylvania. State health officials say an unvaccinated resident of Lancaster County, recently tested positive for measles, has died. On Wall Street this morning, the Dow is down about 200 points. More on these stories, townhall.com.
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6: Good morning, everyone. Here's your latest forecast from the ABK Florian Weather Center. More clouds moving into the air today. Very warm and humid. Temperatures will be quite warm. So for today, becoming cloudy, but boy, it's going to be warm and humid. Highs up near 90. Then for tonight, rain showers start moving in, dropping down to 68. For tomorrow, we're looking at scattered showers around the area, tapering off late with a high of 72. After that, the weekend actually is looking pretty good with some sunshine. High temperatures both Saturday and Sunday running in the mid-70s. And that's your latest forecast. I'm meteorologist Jesse Walker.
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It's Georgie. Hello. Good morning. My name's Tim. And away we go on a Thursday work day together. Music on the way from Toto, Ace of Base, Eurythmics, and the trio Wilson Phillips. That's all on the way as we kick off this hour. It's Wang Chung and those dance hall days.

face in a dance hall days. We were cool and crazy.

0: Classic Hits Memories 107.9. Stevie Winwood, it's Tim. Good morning. We're doing a Thursday together here on a station that's got the news you want from people you know in the First Merchants Newsroom with Ken and Shake. Classic from Queen, it's in next on Memories 107.9.
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0: Washington, and it is going to be one to remember. Richard Goodall live at the Washington High School Auditorium, Saturday, November 28th. 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
3: Good morning, everyone. Here's your latest forecast from the ABK Flooring and Weather Center. More clouds moving into the area today. Very warm and humid. Temperatures will be quite warm. So for today, becoming cloudy, but boy, it's going to be warm and humid. Highs up near 90. Then for tonight, rain showers start moving in, dropping down to 68. For tomorrow, we're looking at scattered showers around the area, tapering off late with a high of 72. After that, the weekend actually is looking pretty good with some sunshine. High temperatures both Saturday and Sunday running in the mid-70s. And that's your latest forecast. I'm meteorologist Jesse Walker.
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0: One of my faves from Bob Seger and the Silver Bullet Band. Watching those night moves, it's Tim. Good morning. Music on the way from the Police. And we got the Eurythmics. They're next. And my Facebook page. 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
9: Good morning, everyone. Here's your latest forecast from the ABK Flooring and Weather Center. More clouds moving into the area today. Very warm and humid. Temperatures will be quite warm. So for today, becoming cloudy, but boy, it's going to be warm and humid. Highs up near 90. Then for tonight, rain showers start moving in, dropping down to 68. For tomorrow, we're looking at scattered showers around the area, tapering off late with a high of 72. After that, the weekend actually is looking pretty good with some sunshine. High temperatures both Saturday and Sunday running in the mid-70s. And that's your latest forecast. I'm meteorologist Jesse Walker.
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0: The hit that kicked off the career for the Police. It's Roxanne from the late 70s. It's Tim. And following the money, the Mega Millions tomorrow night is up to $321 million. And the trio Wilson Phillips next for our workday.
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1: Breaking news this hour from Town Hall, I'm Rich Thomason. Convicted killer Krista Pike remains hospitalized following a failed execution in Tennessee, where Governor Bill Lee has ordered an investigation to figure out what went wrong.
2: Pike was slated to be the first woman executed in Tennessee in the last 200 years when the Supreme Court ruled earlier Wednesday that her execution could proceed. According to media witnesses, authorities appeared to give Pike two doses of phenobarbital, and she was still awake and snoring more than 40 minutes after the last dose. At 8:53 p.m. local time, media witnesses were escorted out of the area. Pike was then taken to a hospital where she was receiving medical care. John Scott reporting.
1: It was a close call after the co-pilot of a Tel Aviv-bound jetliner repeatedly stabbed the pilot. The plane went into a dive before passengers broke into the cockpit. They not only subdued the attacker, they helped the injured pilot get the plane back under control. It landed safely in Saudi Arabia. The attacker, to quote President Trump, was perhaps a terrorist or perhaps a whack job. The president says South Korean interests are committing more than $50 billion to an Alaska natural gas pipeline project.
3: The colossal package of investments we are announcing today is a major step toward securing our critical energy supply chain, ensuring American energy dominance, and making our partnership with South Korea and the entire Pacific region stronger than ever before.
1: That pipeline will deliver natural gas for export to Asian markets. A dangerous week-long flooding threat extends from the major Texas metros, Dallas, Austin, and San Antonio, north toward Chicago. On Wall Street this morning, stocks are in the red. The Dow is down about 200 46 points. The NASDAQ off 49. The S&P is down 18. More on these stories at townhall.com.
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2: Good morning, everyone. Here's your latest forecast from the ABK Flooring and Weather Center. More clouds moving into the air today. Very warm and humid. Temperatures will be quite warm. So for today, becoming cloudy, but boy, it's going to be warm and humid. Highs up near 90. Then for tonight, rain showers start moving in, dropping down to 68. For tomorrow, we're looking at scattered showers around the area, tapering off late with a high of 72. After that, the weekend actually is looking pretty good with some sunshine. High temperatures both Saturday and Sunday running in the mid-70s. And that's your latest forecast. I'm meteorologist Jesse Walker.
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from their hugely successful Violator album. It's Depeche Mode. It's Tim. Good morning. As we kick off a Thursday workday together, and we're going to start this hour

Sometimes Dwayne and Cannon are haha funny. Sometimes they're what the funny. And sometimes they're even what are you talking about funny. But they're always funny. It's the Morning Shakeup on Memories 107.9.

0: From Rumors, Fleetwood Mac along with Tim. And this could be some big news coming soon. A new drug being developed could crush the competition in the obesity drug race. Eli Lilly has released data this week from a blockbuster phase. It's a phase 3 trial, and it reveals the experimental drug. It's called retatrutide, as it helped patients lose up to 25% of their body weight when they took the highest dose. The treatment outperforms traditional GLP-1s by targeting three separate metabolic hormones simultaneously. The side effects, though, among the people taking the new weight loss drug say they're pretty similar to those that have been reported with the GLP-1 medications. The drug hasn't been approved by the FDA yet, but Eli Lilly plans to submit a request next year to the USDA to get that new one moved sometime next year. We'll see how long that takes for another weight loss drug to hit the market. We have music from Big Mountain next.
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4: Good morning, everyone. Here's your latest forecast from the ABK Flooring and Weather Center. More clouds moving into the area today. Very warm and humid. Temperatures will be quite warm. So for today, becoming cloudy, but boy, it's going to be warm and humid. Highs up near 90. Then for tonight, rain showers start moving in, dropping down to 68. For tomorrow, we're looking at scattered showers around the area, tapering off late with a high of 72. After that, the weekend actually is looking pretty good with some sunshine. High temperatures both Saturday and Sunday running in the mid-70s. And that's your latest forecast. I'm meteorologist Jesse Walker.
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0: 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Good morning. Check out the Morning Shakeup with Dwayne Shake and Cannon Shake. Yeah, they do that thing early, 6 to 10 a.m. The Morning Shakeup presented by the American Legion on Main Street in downtown Washington. And Madonna in next on Memories 107.9.
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9: Good morning, everyone. Here's your latest forecast from the ABK Flooring and Weather Center. More clouds moving into the air today. Very warm and humid. Temperatures will be quite warm. So for today, becoming cloudy, but boy, it's going to be warm and humid. Highs up near 90. Then for tonight, rain showers start moving in, dropping down to 68. For tomorrow, we're looking at scattered showers around the area, tapering off late with a high of 72. After that, the weekend actually is looking pretty good with some sunshine. High temperatures both Saturday and Sunday running in the mid-70s. And that's your latest forecast. I'm meteorologist Jesse Walker.
10: 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Memories 107.9.

0: It's Elton John. It's Tim on your Thursday. Thank you so much for coming along for the ride today. Well, the candy company called Brock's, they're known for the Halloween staple candy corn. They've decided to release a fragrance of the polarizing taste treat. Yeah, that's right. You can smell like candy corn anytime you want. And I know you're thinking the same thing I'm thinking, right? Ooh, why would you want to smell like that? Well, the first time they released this fragrance, it sold so well, it sold out quickly. So they decided, well, we'll just make some more. So now the second batch, yeah, I know. You can buy the second batch fragrance called Ode to Candy Corn. It's just $22. You get that online, candycornseason.com. Yeah, that way, if you want to smell like you've been raised in the middle of a cornfield, well, you better get some soon before the second batch sells out. Yes, Ode to Candy Corn. Ew. Music from Pat Benatar, that is coming next.
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5: The big finale is coming in the Washington Community Concert Series on Saturday, November 28th at the Washington High School Auditorium. And it is big. 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

0: Washington, and it is going to be one to remember. Richard Goodall live at the Washington High School Auditorium, Saturday, November 28th. 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Join Memories 107.9 live at Senior and Family Services Healthy Seniors Day, Thursday, October 8th from 9 to noon at the Community Building at Eastside Park, followed by a free sack lunch and bingo. There'll be big door prizes. Shep will be there for Medicare-related questions. Vaccines will be offered through the Daviess County Health Department and Williams Brothers, so don't forget your insurance cards. There'll be a drug take-back event from 9 to 11. Bring in those old and unused prescriptions for safe disposal. And new this year, Indiana Legal Services Lava Project will be there offering help to seniors who have been victims of crime. Free screenings and a lot of valuable information geared towards seniors, including four mini-seminars. Thanks to the United Way of Daviess County and SHIP for sponsoring this event. It's Healthy Seniors Day, Thursday, October 8th from 9 a.m. to noon at the Community Building at Eastside Park in Washington.
1: Good morning, everyone. Here's your latest forecast from the ABK Flooring and Weather Center. More clouds moving into the air today. Very warm and humid. Temperatures will be quite warm. So for today, becoming cloudy, but boy, it's going to be warm and humid. Highs up near 90. Then for tonight, rain showers start moving in, dropping down to 68. For tomorrow, we're looking at scattered showers around the area, tapering off late with a high of 72. After that, the weekend actually is looking pretty good with some sunshine. High temperatures both Saturday and Sunday running in the mid-70s. And that's your latest forecast. I'm meteorologist Jesse Walker.
2: Ask your friends. 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
1: Breaking news this hour at Town Hall. I'm Bob Agnew in Washington. New information about the terrorist co-pilot who stabbed the captain on the fly-to-Dubai flight from Dubai to Tel Aviv yesterday. An update from correspondent Laura Winters.
2: Israeli Prime Minister Benjamin Netanyahu telling Fox News the investigation into the co-pilot's background shows he was radicalized. An Israeli TV station reporting that a colleague of this co-pilot says he was known as a religious extremist who used to pray a lot and refused to shake hands with women. The Omani national worked for the airline for less than a year. Laura Winters reporting.
1: To land an airplane in Israel, pilots must hold passports from countries which have diplomatic relations with the Jewish state, and Israel and Oman do not have such relationship. The only woman on Tennessee's death row has survived her execution. Journalist Catherine Sweeney was a first-hand observer.
3: I covered all the executions last year and most of the ones this year. We haven't seen anything like it. It went really poorly.
1: Krista Pike was scheduled to be put to death on Wednesday by lethal injection, but the procedure came up short. Pike was still breathing after receiving two doses. She was taken to a hospital after botched execution, and Governor Bill Lee says he's now pausing executions for the rest of the year. A new war of words is brewing between President Trump and the man some say wants to run for president on the Democrat ticket in 2028. California Governor Gavin Newsom has issued his own executive order that requires state agencies to only use the term artificial intelligence when referring to the technology. This comes after President Trump issued his own order this week that pushes the name superintelligence. Newsom also announced a series of bill signings that impose new policies aimed at protecting workers against AI. On Tuesday, the president said he's directing the federal government to use the term superintelligence. On Wall Street, the Dow right now is struggling. It's down 152. More at townhall.com.
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0: 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Governor Mike Braun has announced an extension of gas tax relief, along with additional relief for farmers, through early November. Braun said continued disruptions to the global oil supply have increased fuel costs and added pressure on farm operations. The announcement did not provide details on the additional farmer relief. The American Red Cross is holding a blood drive today from noon to 6 p.m. in the Washington Intermediate School Gym at 801 Northwest 11th Street. Those who come to give blood will receive a $15 e-gift card. Appointments can be scheduled at redcrossblood.org or by calling 1-800-733-2767 or through the Blood Donor app using the sponsor code WISCHOOL. Mantech's new 5-year $345 million contract supporting NSWC Crane will be the focus of the Purdue at Westgate's First Tuesday event on October 6th at Westgate Academy in Odin. Company representative Ray Acevedo will discuss research and development involving cyber, command, control, communications, and intelligence capabilities. The presentation runs from 4 to 5 p.m., followed by networking and refreshments until 6. Westgate Academy is located at 13598 East Westgate Drive. A drive-through drug take-back event will be held on Saturday, October 24th from 10 a.m. to 2 p.m. at Eastside Park in Washington. Residents can bring their unexpired or unused prescription drugs, over-the-counter medications, and inhalers for proper disposal. A Sharps container exchange will also be available. Participants are asked to remain in their vehicles. And Discover Downtown Washington is seeking proposals for a permanent Start Here station for its Landmarks and Legacies historic walking trail. The outdoor display will include a downtown map, an introduction to the QR-based trail, and interactive features highlighting local attractions. Up to $6,000 is budgeted for design, construction, and installation. Interested designers and vendors should contact Discover Downtown Washington for proposal requirements and submission deadlines. Vincennes University is launching an online bachelor's degree program to help address teacher shortages in elementary and special education. The program prepares students for dual licensure while allowing them to continue working in their communities. Washington Community Schools Superintendent Kevin Frank says the partnership gives local classroom aides, staff, and other aspiring educators a more flexible path into teaching. The initiative also includes partnerships with school districts to expand dual credit opportunities for high school students interested in education. And we have one obituary announcement. Barbara Eichmiller of Candleburg passed away peacefully on September 29th. A funeral service will be held on Saturday at 10 a.m. at Blake Funeral Home in Ligoti. Burial will follow in the Mount Union Cemetery in Ligoti. Visitation will be Friday from 4 to 8 p.m. at Blake Funeral Home. Barbara Eichmiller was 88 years old. And that's a look at news from the First Merchants Newsroom on WAMW.
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2: Good afternoon, everyone. Here's your latest forecast from the ABK Flooring and Weather Center. Becoming cloudy today, highs near 90. And for tonight, rain showers will be likely, dropping down into the mid-60s. For tomorrow, showers will be likely with a high of 72. Weekend looks good with drier weather and temps in the 70s. And that's your latest forecast. I'm meteorologist Jesse Walker.
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0: 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Bare Naked Ladies, it's Tim. Don't forget, Alan Williams going to take you home. The afternoon shakedown from 4 to 6. Number one song from Aerosmith. We'll do that next here on Memories 107.9.
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3: Good afternoon, everyone. Here's your latest forecast from the ABK Flooring and Weather Center. Becoming cloudy today, highs near 90. And for tonight, rain showers will be likely, dropping down into the mid-60s. For tomorrow, showers will be likely with a high of 72. Weekend looks good with drier weather and temps in the 70s. And that's your latest forecast. I'm meteorologist Jesse Walker.
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0: One of the great classics from Steppenwolf. It's Magic Carpet Ride. It's Tim. As we fly through a Thursday work day together, got music still coming from Wild Cherry and big hit from John Cougar Mellencamp up next.
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2: 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The Odin Harvest Festival is back on Main Street in Odin. 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And they'll be debuting three new featured exhibits. 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
10: Good afternoon, everyone. Here's your latest forecast from the ABK Flooring and Weather Center. Becoming cloudy today, highs near 90. And for tonight, rain showers will be likely, dropping down into the mid-60s. For tomorrow, showers will be likely with a high of 72. Weekend looks good with drier weather and temps in the 70s. And that's your latest forecast. I'm meteorologist Jesse Walker.
11: 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And you're welcome.

0: whole lot of funky music going. It's Wild Cherry along with Tim doing a Thursday together. And Congress has officially voted to end production of the U.S. penny after 234 years. The Senate approved the Bipartisan Common Sense Act by voice vote. It's going to be law eventually here. And the U.S. Mint had already stopped producing pennies last year because each one costs nearly 4 cents to make. And officials estimate ending production will save about $56 million a year. Existing pennies, though, will remain legal money and can still be spent. But as supplies shrink, businesses will be allowed to round cash totals up or down to the nearest 5 cents. So, to be honest, I can't remember the last time I even had any change in my pocket going jingling-a-ling. I mean, it has been a long time, and that's kind of how our world is evolving right now. Music from Eric Carmen up next.
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3: Corn and hogs are lower, cattle are higher, soybeans are mixed. I'm John Perkins with a Brownfield Market Update. When it comes to short-stature corn, it all started with Stein. For decades, they've been focused on unique hybrids that deliver top yields. Stein invented short-stature corn, then they perfected it. Soybeans have turned mostly weak on technical factors and a drop in corn. November's down 2 1/4 at 1295 and a half. January's 3/4 lower at 1312. With much larger than expected quarterly stocks, December corn's down 21 and a half at $5 and a half a penny. March is 20 3/4 lower at 515 and a quarter. Cattle are up, feeders in the lead on the decline in corn. December lives 235 higher at 223.15. November feeders up 360 at 334.50. And with weak pork and steady to weak cash, October hogs are down 47 at 78.90. December 17 lower at 69.52. John Perkins, Brownfield.
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5: Good afternoon, everyone. Here's your latest forecast from the ABK Flooring and Weather Center. Becoming cloudy today, highs near 90. And for tonight, rain showers will be likely, dropping down into the mid-60s. For tomorrow, showers will be likely with a high of 72. Weekend looks good with drier weather and temps in the 70s. And that's your latest forecast. I'm meteorologist Jesse Walker.
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1: Breaking news this hour at Town Hall. I'm Bob Agnew in Washington. The Supreme Court will begin its new term on Monday, even though confidence in the court is on the way down.
2: Views of the courts are the lowest they've been since Gallup started polling on the institution in 1972. 46% of Americans say they have a great deal or a fair amount of trust in the judicial branch of the federal government. 34% of U.S. adults approve of the job the court is doing. But 43% describe the Supreme Court as being too conservative. That ties the high measured last year. 35%, a new low, say it's about right ideologically. I'm Rory O'Neill.
1: The two candidates vying to be the next governor of California held their only scheduled debate last night.
3: Governor Gavin Newsom is term limited and will be replaced in November by either Democrat Javier Becerra or Republican Steve Hilton. Becerra was the California Attorney General before becoming the Secretary of Health and Human Services during the Biden administration. Hilton was the Director of Strategy for former British Prime Minister David Cameron and recently has been a political commentator on Fox News. They clashed in a televised debate without a live audience, which aired on CNN. I'm Mark Mayfield.
1: A growing war of words between President Trump and possible 2028 contender Gavin Newsom. California's governor has now ordered state agencies to use the term artificial intelligence, days after President Trump told the federal government to call it superintelligence. New guidelines help diagnose a common condition for teen girls.
4: It's iron deficiency. Studies show about 40% of teen girls and young women have low levels of iron, which, among other things, can lead to extreme fatigue. The American Society of Hematology is offering guidelines for the first time to standardize identification of the condition. Health experts hope this will convince more people to seek treatment. Rich Thomason reporting.
1: On Wall Street, the Dow is down 127 points at this hour. More on these stories at townhall.com.
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7: Good afternoon, everyone. Here's your latest forecast from the ABK Flooring and Weather Center. Becoming cloudy today, highs near 90. And for tonight, rain showers will be likely, dropping down into the mid-60s. For tomorrow, showers will be likely with a high of 72. Weekend looks good with drier weather and temps in the 70s. And that's your latest forecast. I'm meteorologist Jesse Walker.
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You can feel the chill in the air. It's cold as ice. It's Foreigner. My name's Tim. As we do a Thursday together, and we're kicking off this hour with Mr. Big.

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10: Good afternoon, everyone. Here's your latest forecast from the ABK Flooring and Weather Center. Becoming cloudy today, highs near 90. And for tonight, rain showers will be likely, dropping down into the mid-60s. For tomorrow, showers will be likely with a high of 72. Weekend looks good with drier weather and temps in the 70s. And that's your latest forecast. I'm meteorologist Jesse Walker.
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0: Michael, it's Tim doing a Thursday work day. Cutting Crew still coming up. We got Steve Miller Band next. 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
8: Good afternoon, everyone. Here's your latest forecast from the ABK Flooring and Weather Center. Becoming cloudy today, highs near 90. And for tonight, rain showers will be likely, dropping down into the mid-60s. For tomorrow, showers will be likely with a high of 72. Weekend looks good with drier weather and temps in the 70s. And that's your latest forecast. I'm meteorologist Jesse Walker.
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0: It's Cutting Crew along with Tim. And by the way, tomorrow night, the Mega Millions has climbed up to 321 million if you play along. With Tom Petty music up next.
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0: 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Good luck, treasure hunters. License number on file.
1: Good afternoon, everyone. Here's your latest forecast from the ABK Flooring and Weather Center. Becoming cloudy today, highs near 90. And for tonight, rain showers will be likely, dropping down into the mid-60s. For tomorrow, showers will be likely with a high of 72. Weekend looks good with drier weather and temps in the 70s. And that's your latest forecast. I'm meteorologist Jesse Walker.
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1: Breaking news this hour at Town Hall. I'm Bob Agnew in Washington. Passengers and crew are thankful to be alive today after they managed to thwart a potential terrorist attack yesterday on board an airliner headed for Tel Aviv.
2: An Omani co-pilot stabbed the Indian captain of a Fly Dubai flight from Dubai to Tel Aviv. The jet plunged thousands of feet. Israeli officials say the attacker tried to crash the plane. Passengers and crew overpowered him, and the aircraft made an emergency landing in Tabuk, Saudi Arabia. Israel is also looking at the possible link to Iran. Willie Nelson, Washington.
1: An urgent search is underway for a person still missing after a medical helicopter crash off of California's Catalina Island. We get more on that from Daniel Martindale.
3: Two people are confirmed dead and two are hospitalized after the crash. The fifth person has not been found despite an overnight search. The helicopter went down in the water off Pebbly Beach shortly before 8 o'clock Pacific time Wednesday night. It happened shortly after takeoff. Reach Air Medical Services confirms one of its helicopters was involved. The condition of the two surviving victims is unclear. I'm Daniel Martindale.
1: President Trump and California Governor Gavin Newsom clashing over words. Newsom ordering California state agencies now to stick with the term artificial intelligence in all of its communications. President Trump told the federal government to switch to superintelligence. A New Jersey couple reflecting on their wedding after a nor'easter.
4: Francisco and Grace Weiser Vasquez had planned to hold their wedding outdoors at a golf country club last Saturday, but things went downhill fast with the weather as strong winds and heavy rain moved in from the nor'easter.
5: The tent company said, "We're not delivering your tent." And there was people canoeing like
6: in front of the house.
5: And the water was up to his door of the car. I was tired of fighting Mother Nature. I just was like, you win.
4: Grace says the place where she worked, the Lifetime Gym in Red Bank, stepped up and offered her a space. Her manager and coworkers all helped with setting up the wedding.
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1: Good afternoon, everyone. Here's your latest forecast from the ABK Flooring and Weather Center. Becoming cloudy today, highs near 90. And for tonight, rain showers will be likely, dropping down into the mid-60s. For tomorrow, showers will be likely with a high of 72. Weekend looks good with drier weather and temps in the 70s. And that's your latest forecast. I'm meteorologist Jesse Walker.
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0: Bobby Brown, hi, stepping through a Thursday. Hi there, my name is Tim. Time to look at some more celebrity birthdays for today, the very first day of October. And they include Howard Hewitt, the lead singer of Shalimar. He's 71 today. And this was their biggest hit. It reached number 8 in 79, the second time around. And a fun factoid about Shalimar, Jody Wadley was a member of the group. And it was founded by longtime host of Soul Train, Don Cornelius. Cindy Margolis is turning 61 today. In the early days of the internet, she received the 2000 Guinness Book of World Records achievement. She became the most downloaded person in 1999. Zach Galifianakis is turning 57 today. Love him. He played Alan in the Hangover film trilogy. He's hosted the talk show Between Two Ferns, which is hilarious. And he recently played himself in the series Only Murders in the Building. Sarah Drew is turning 46. She played Dr. April Kepner on Grey's Anatomy. Emily Lane on the Hallmark TV series Mistletoe Murders. And she plays the legendary actress Hedda Hopper in the upcoming Jimmy Stewart biopic, Jimmy. Looking forward to that. It comes out in November. And Brie Larson is turning 37 today. She won a Best Actress Oscar playing Ma Newsom in the movie Room. And she also plays Captain Marvel in the Marvel films. If you're celebrating today, congratulations on another trip around the sun with music on the way from Elton and Kiki. And OMD is coming up next.
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2: Good afternoon, everyone. Here's your latest forecast from the ABK Flooring and Weather Center. Becoming cloudy today, highs near 90. And for tonight, rain showers will be likely, dropping down into the mid-60s. For tomorrow, showers will be likely with a high of 72. Weekend looks good with drier weather and temps in the 70s. And that's your latest forecast. I'm meteorologist Jesse Walk.
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0: 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It's Seal. My name's Tim, and Alan Williams going to take you home the afternoon shakedown from 4 to 6. And John Cafferty, the Beaver Brown Band, it's in next on Classic Hits, Memories 107.9.
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13: Good afternoon, everyone. Here's your latest forecast from the ABK Flooring and Weather Center. Becoming cloudy today, highs near 90. And for tonight, rain showers will be likely, dropping down into the mid-60s. For tomorrow, showers will be likely with a high of 72. Weekend looks good with drier weather and temps in the 70s. And that's your latest forecast. I'm meteorologist Jesse Walker.
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0: Turning back time with Cher, it's Tim. I'm going to head out the door, but we'll hook up tomorrow and get set for the weekend. Meanwhile, got more workday music coming from Phil Collins next. Have a spectacular day.
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1: Breaking news this hour at Town Hall. I'm Bob Agnew in Washington. New details are emerging about the Fly Dubai flight and attempt by a terrorist to crash that plane in Israel.
2: The U.S. State Department confirming four Americans were on board when the co-pilot attacked the captain in an attempt to take down the plane. The quick-thinking pilot, who was stabbed and bleeding, still able to click open the door. Then a hero passenger, an Israeli man who's a plumber, risking his life to intervene and taking control of the yoke after seeing how it's done on TV. Then two off-duty pilots who were on board were able to safely land the plane. Israeli Prime Minister Benjamin Netanyahu giving this man a huge hug at the airport and meeting with the other passengers who ran to help. Laura Winters reporting.
1: Israel has temporarily suspended all Fly Dubai flights in and out of the country. Tennessee officials last night were unable to successfully carry out the execution of Krista Pike.
3: Pike was slated to be the first woman executed in Tennessee in the last 200 years when the Supreme Court ruled earlier Wednesday that her execution could proceed. According to media witnesses, authorities appeared to give Pike two doses of phenobarbital, and she was still awake and snoring more than 40 minutes after the last dose. At 8:53 p.m. local time, media witnesses were escorted out of the area. Pike was then taken to a hospital where she was receiving medical care. John Scott reporting.
1: Little less activity on Capitol Hill. Congress is on break until after the midterm elections. Here's correspondent Tammy Trujillo.
4: The Senate wrapped up its work late Wednesday while members of the House left early. So now lawmakers in both chambers are on recess until after the November elections. Senate Minority Leader Chuck Schumer of New York is predicting a Democratic victory in November and told Politico that he plans to spend the next 5 weeks fundraising. Senate Majority Leader John Thune of South Dakota, however, remains hopeful that Republicans will be able to hang on to their narrow majority. I'm Tammy Trujillo.
1: More on these stories at townhall.com.
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11: Good afternoon, everyone. Here's your latest forecast from the ABK Flooring and Weather Center. Becoming cloudy today, highs near 90. And for tonight, rain showers will be likely, dropping down into the mid-60s. For tomorrow, showers will be likely with a high of 72. Weekend looks good with drier weather and temps in the 70s. And that's your latest forecast. I'm meteorologist Jesse Walker.
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Hey, it's Ryan Chase. Thanks for hanging out with us. Hope you're enjoying all the tunes for your Thursday. Coming up, Richard Marx, Endless Summer Nights. Also, Pat Benatar and Heartbreaker. Right now, it's Billy Joel. What's the

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0: Pat Benatar, Heartbreaker. I'm Ryan Chase. If your dog gets tired walking around the block, try not to tell him about this, as engineers in South Korea just built a robot dog named Rabo 2. This thing ran an entire 26.2-mile marathon in under 4 hours and 20 minutes, faster than the average human, on one battery charge, too. It crossed the finish line with more than a third of its battery left, which is impressive considering my phone can barely survive a trip to Target.
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4: 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There'll be big door prizes. Shep will be there for Medicare-related questions. Vaccines will be offered through the Daviess County Health Department and Williams Brothers, so don't forget your insurance cards. There'll be a drug take-back event from 9 to 11. Bring in those old and unused prescriptions for safe disposal. And new this year, Indiana Legal Services Lava Project will be there offering help to seniors who have been victims of crime. Free screenings and a lot of valuable information geared towards seniors, including 4 mini-seminars. Thanks to the United Way of Daviess County and SHIP for sponsoring this event. It's Healthy Seniors Day, Thursday, October 8th from 9 a.m. to noon at the Community Building at Eastside Park in Washington.
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7: Good afternoon, everyone. Here's your latest forecast from the ABK Flooring and Weather Center. Becoming cloudy today, highs near 90. And for tonight, rain showers will be likely, dropping down into the mid-60s. For tomorrow, showers will be likely with a high of 72. Weekend looks good with drier weather and temps in the 70s. And that's your latest forecast. I'm meteorologist Jesse Walker.
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0: Hey, it's Ryan Chase. Thanks for hanging out with us today. Hope you're enjoying all the tunes. Coming up, we have got Rick Springfield on the way, Jesse's Girl, also Whitney Houston, So Emotional, that and much more coming up next.
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12: Good afternoon, everyone. Here's your latest forecast from the ABK Flooring and Weather Center. Becoming cloudy today, highs near 90. And for tonight, rain showers will be likely, dropping down into the mid-60s. For tomorrow, showers will be likely with a high of 72. Weekend looks good with drier weather and temps in the 70s. And that's your latest forecast. I'm meteorologist Jesse Walker.
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3: The big finale is coming in the Washington Community Concert Series on Saturday, November 28th at the Washington High School Auditorium. And it is big. It is sold out. 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

0: Washington, and it is going to be one to remember. Richard Goodall live at the Washington High School Auditorium, Saturday, November 28th. Don't miss it. 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Graber Auctions has a live auction on the grounds every first Saturday of a new month. 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
2: Good afternoon, everyone. Here's your latest forecast from the ABK Flooring and Weather Center. Becoming cloudy today, highs near 90. And for tonight, rain showers will be likely, dropping down into the mid-60s. For tomorrow, showers will be likely with a high of 72. Weekend looks good with drier weather and temps in the 70s. And that's your latest forecast. I'm meteorologist Jesse Walker.
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1: Breaking news this hour at Town Hall. I'm Bob Agnew in Washington. The Supreme Court set to begin its new term on Monday, even as confidence in the court is in question.
2: Views of the courts are the lowest they've been since Gallup started polling on the institution in 1972. 46% of Americans say they have a great deal or a fair amount of trust in the judicial branch of the federal government. 34% of U.S. adults approve of the job the court is doing. But 43% describe the Supreme Court as being too conservative. That ties the high measured last year. 35%, a new low, say it's about right ideologically. I'm Rory O'Neill.
1: Two candidates vying to be the next governor of California held their only scheduled debate this week.
3: Governor Gavin Newsom is term limited and will be replaced in November by either Democrat Javier Becerra or Republican Steve Hilton. Becerra was the California Attorney General before becoming the Secretary of Health and Human Services during the Biden administration. Hilton was the Director of Strategy for former British Prime Minister David Cameron and recently has been a political commentator on Fox News. They clashed in a televised debate without a live audience, which aired on CNN. I'm Mark Mayfield.
1: There are some new guidelines to help diagnose a condition that's quite common among teen girls and young women. We get more details in this report from correspondent Rich Thomason.
4: It's iron deficiency. Studies show about 40% of teen girls and young women have low levels of iron, which, among other things, can lead to extreme fatigue. The American Society of Hematology is offering guidelines for the first time to standardize identification of the condition. Health experts hope this will convince more people to seek treatment. Rich Thomason reporting.
1: It was a strong session on Wall Street for the Dow Jones Industrial Average, up about 25 points. At the closing bell, the high-tech NASDAQ did well, up by about 11, and the S&P 500 gained 15. You'll find more on these stories at townhall.com.
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7: 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I'm Cannon Shake in the First Merchants Newsroom. A reminder that the Davies County landfill will be closed on Columbus Day, Monday, October 12th. Ligoti's fall townwide yard sales begin today and continue through Saturday, October 3rd, with 36 registered sales. 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Organizers ask residents holding sales to place balloons or directional signs at their driveways or nearby intersections to help shoppers find them. You can find the full townwide yard sale map on the CALL Facebook page. Governor Mike Braun has announced an extension of gas tax relief, along with additional relief for farmers, through early November. Braun said continued disruptions to the global oil supply have increased fuel costs and added pressure on farm operations. The announcement did not provide details on the additional farmer relief. The American Red Cross is holding a blood drive today from noon to 6 p.m. in the Washington Intermediate School Gym at 801 Northwest 11th Street. Those who come to give blood will receive a $15 e-gift card. Appointments can be scheduled at redcrossblood.org or by calling 1-800-733-2767 or through the blood donor app using the sponsor code WI School. Mantech's new 5-year, $345 million contract supporting NSWC Crane will be the focus of the Purdue at Westgate's first Tuesday event on October 6th at Westgate Academy in Odin. Company representative Ray Acevedo will discuss research and development involving cyber, command, control, communications, and intelligence capabilities. The presentation runs from 4 to 5 p.m., followed by networking and refreshments until 6. Westgate Academy is located at 13598 East Westgate Drive. A drive-through drug take-back event will be held on Saturday, October 24th from 10 a.m. to 2 p.m. at Eastside Park in Washington. Residents can bring their unexpired or unused prescription drugs, over-the-counter medications, and inhalers for proper disposal. A Sharps container exchange will also be available. Participants are asked to remain in their vehicles. And Discover Downtown Washington is seeking proposals for a permanent Start Here station for its Landmarks and Legacies historic walking trail. The outdoor display will include a downtown map, an introduction to the QR-based trail, and interactive features highlighting local attractions. Up to $6,000 is budgeted for design, construction, and installation. Interested designers and vendors should contact Discover Downtown Washington for proposal requirements and submission deadlines. Vincennes University is launching an online bachelor's degree program to help address teacher shortages in elementary and special education. The program prepares students for dual licensure while allowing them to continue working in their communities. Washington Community Schools Superintendent Kevin Frank says the partnership gives local classroom aides, staff, and other aspiring educators a more flexible path into teaching.

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2: Stoll's Lakeview Restaurant is widely known in southern Indiana for its fabulous buffet and spectacular view of West Boggs Lake, a short country drive on Highway 231 north of Lagodie.
3: Good afternoon, everyone. Here's your latest forecast from the ABK Flooring and Weather Center. Becoming cloudy today, highs near 90. And for tonight, rain showers will be likely, dropping down into the mid-60s. For tomorrow, showers will be likely with a high of 72. Weekend looks good with drier weather and temps in the 70s. And that's your latest forecast. I'm meteorologist Jesse Walk.
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3: 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Big Al with you on this Thursday afternoon. Let's take a look at our national days, and you should be celebrating today. It's Bring Your Bible to School Day, so if you didn't do that earlier and you went to school, well, you missed out on today. Also, CD Player Day. CD Player Day. That's compact disc for a layman. Homemade Cookie Day. You know what I say about that? Woo! I love homemade cookies. International Coffee Day. International Day of Older Persons. It's also International Music Day. Woo! We're good with that. International Raccoon Appreciation Day. It's also Less Than Perfect Day. Lincolnshire Day. Model T Day. National Jiffy Mix Day. Woo! You have the Jiffy Mix cornbread, or what's better, the blueberry muffins? Yeah, blueberry muffins. National Black Dog Day as well. National Book It Day. It's also National Fire Pup Day, I should say. Just got an email on that, folks. National Green City Day, National Hair Day, National Lace Day, National Poetry Day, National Pumpkin Spice Day. I'm over pumpkin spice, all right? Enough with the pumpkin spice, kids. And it's World Vegetarian Day. All of our national days should be celebrating. Let's kick things off here with John Mellencamp, his only number one top 40 hit in all of his illustrious songs, all the great songs he had. It was this one, Jack and Diane, his only number one. Little

Classic hits, memories, 107.9. Dun, dun, dun, dun, dun, dun, dun, dun. Yeah, it's hypnotic, isn't it? Suzanne Vega, along with DNA. That's Tom's Diner. All right, folks, what do you say we do some random facts on this Thursday?

0: All right, here we go. Random fact number one. Who figures this stuff out? Interchangeability is the word in the English language that contains the letters to form the most numbers. Like this, its letters can spell the words 3, 8, 9, 10, 13, 30, 39, 80, 89, 90, and 98. Okay, fine. Random fact number two. Unlike most animals, goats have excellent object permanence and are able to remember where objects are hidden without being able to see or smell them. Okay. Random fact number three. Olive oil is actually juice. Yes, technically fruit juice, since olives are fruit. Did not know that. Random fact number four. Hawaii is not part of North America or any other continent. It's considered to be the geographic region Oceania. All right. And finally, folks, random fact number five. A typical grown cat can jump between 5 and 6 times its height. Actually, length, which is usually 8 to 9 feet, that would be the equivalent of a human jumping from the ground up to the 3rd floor. And folks, that's our random facts on this Thursday. Stick around, your Network Indiana Afternoon Sports Report coming up next.
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9: Network Indiana Sports, I'm Nathaniel Finch. The Indianapolis Colts on the way to London to take on the Washington Commanders, riding high after the first win of the season over Houston.
10: It's huge. A lot of confidence builder. Obviously, a division win is huge. You know, at home in front of our home crowd is big moving forward. So we got to continue that momentum, keep that going.
9: That's Colts coach Shane Steichen. Regarding the trip overseas, Colts quarterback Daniel Jones says it's got to be just like any other game.
11: Stick to your routine as much as possible and you know, making sure you're focused on what you need to do to prepare to play. And I think we all understand it's a business trip. We're over there to play a football game, to win a football game.
9: That's the Colts and the Commanders on Sunday morning. Tonight, the winner-take-all Game 3 for the right to move on to Round 2 of the WNBA playoffs. The Indiana Fever in Las Vegas to take on the Aces.
12: Yeah, I mean, we're excited. Energy's high. We're ready to go. I feel like an elimination game, last game too. And, you know, it was our mindset, the way that we approached, the way that we came out and was ready to compete. So, same thing.
9: Fever center Aaliyah Boston. The team took a big step forward defensively. They'll need to do that again tonight.
12: And we've got to take it a level further. I thought we played about 35 minutes of really great basketball. We got to play 40. We got to play 40. And we got to know that, you know, this is a team that has a championship mindset, that is going to come out and going to try to set the tone early. And we've got to be willing to be the ones who dictate and set the tone early.
9: That's the Fever coach, Stephanie White. Tonight at 9 o'clock Eastern, the Fever and Aces. Tonight in Major League Baseball, just one game remains in the wild card round. It's the Phillies and Braves with a winner-take-all Game 3 in Atlanta. Last night, the White Sox defeating the Astros to wrap up that series. Chicago now will take on the Guardians on Saturday. While the Cubs fall in San Diego, the season ends for Chicago. Nathaniel Finch, Network Indiana.
0: Here are today's closing grain prices brought to you by Purdue Farms and Purdue Agribusiness. Closing on this Wednesday, September 30th, Washington corn, October, closing at $4.76 a bushel, November at $4.91. Vincennes corn, October at $4.76 a bushel, November closing at $4.81. Soybeans Vincennes, October, November at $12.48 a bushel, and January at $12.79 a bushel. Just a reminder, Just a reminder, Washington open Monday through Friday, 7 a.m. to 6 p.m. Saturday hours this week to be determined, accepting both wet and dry corn. Vincennes open Monday through Friday, 7:30 a.m. to 6 p.m. with Saturday hours to be determined. Vincennes accepting both corn and soybeans. 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
17: Good afternoon, everyone. Here's your latest forecast from the ABK Flooring and Weather Center. Becoming cloudy today, highs near 90. And for tonight, rain showers will be likely, dropping down into the mid-60s. For tomorrow, showers will be likely with a high of 72. Weekend looks good with drier weather and temps in the 70s. And that's your latest forecast. I'm meteorologist Jesse Walker.
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0: Europe and the final countdown here on Classic Hits Memories 107.9 WAMW. I love when they play that in the timeout of a basketball game and you're close to the end of it, right? Let's go ahead and take five for our community now. Here's WAMW's Dwayne Shake.
1: It's time now to take five for your community, brought to you by German American Bank, and Petersburg Mayor R.C. Clips is our guest today. Good morning, Mayor. How are you on this fine day?
2: Good morning. Very good. Thank you.
1: Well, we are glad to have you on the show. We're going to talk about the Buffalo Trace Festival, a tradition that has grown and grown and grown 9 years now. And, Mayor, we were talking before we went on. You never dreamed it would come to what it is today, did you?
2: No, that first year was a celebration of the bicentennial in 2017 for the city, and I thought that would be a good idea to have an event like this, but never in my wildest dreams did I think that we would be doing it again every year since then.
1: Well, and it's amazing. As I said, the old Field of Dreams story, if you build it, they will come. You get people from miles away from several different cities coming in for this because I want to start with the entertainment. Your entertainment is really just top-notch each and every year.
2: It truly is, and it's kind of funny when we look back at some of the bands we've had, and it really is amazing where they've gone and how popular they've actually become, because a lot of times we don't know. We're catching them at a very early stage on the way up a lot of times, and Parmalee is a good example. Been very, very successful. So we've had some great entertainment. And it's almost kind of embarrassing when you think about it because of the generous sponsors that we have. And remember, our entertainment is very good and it's absolutely free to the public. So these people are used to performing in big arenas. And when you look at where they've been and their tour schedule, they've been in big cities, and there's Petersburg, Indiana on the list. So it's kind of funny, really, when you think about how that's worked out over the years.
1: And you said it's absolutely free. You're not going to get this anywhere else but in Petersburg, Indiana, next weekend, October 8th, 9th, and 10th, the Buffalo Trace Festival right on the square. I have people ask all the time, well, where is it at in Petersburg? And I tell them it's literally smack dab right in the heart of Petersburg, Indiana, Mayor.
2: Yeah, that's right. It's hard to imagine. We block off Main Street, of course. It takes about four or five blocks, and it's just full is what happens. And as you know, the stage, the lighting, the crew we bring in out of Indianapolis is first class. And, of course, the entertainers love that. And we have, once again, we have the wonderful ride company, the same one we've had for 9 years now. If he's not the best in the state, he's one of the best in the state. And we're very fortunate this year that we will have wristbands again available for the kids to ride all evening, and they're only $12. He normally gets $25 to $30 for a wristband for this quality of rides, and we've been very fortunate. We're able to hold the price very inexpensive. And like I say, all the entertainment's free. We try to make this where everybody can afford to come and enjoy it. It's just a big community party.
1: It is worth a trip to Petersburg next weekend for sure. You don't want to miss it, the Buffalo Trace Festival. Let's start Thursday night is kind of your kickoff night, Mayor.
2: That's right. We start with the parade on Thursday evening. We have entertainment. By the way, we have a band from Washington, Indiana, American Pie, performing Thursday on the stage. We look forward to that.
1: They're very, very good. That's Thursday night, 7:30. The parade will step off at 5:30, opening ceremonies around 6. Friday then, Friday night is when things kind of get in full gear. Lots of stuff planned on Friday.
2: We have a lot going on. We have, of course, some local entertainment. Jayla Harris is performing, Hometown Gold after her, but Tennessee Whiskey, a tribute Chris Stapleton band. We're really looking forward to that group coming in on Friday night.
1: And again, the carnival rides, just $12 for bracelets Friday night. One thing before we get into Saturday, we talked before we went on, you doubled your amount of vendors this year. I mean, you're looking at over 40-plus vendors around the square, too.
2: Yeah, that's crazy. It's last year, I think we had 28. This year, we absolutely had to shut it off at 43. There's just so much space. We haven't increased the space. We just have more going on. And, of course, the demand for just space and electricity is greater than it's ever been. But we're hopeful that everything's going to work and we don't go dark right in the middle of the event.
1: I'm sure you won't. I'm sure it'll all come together. Saturday is a full day at Buffalo Trace Festival. This is Saturday, October 10th. Run us down the schedule for Saturday.
2: Well, we start at 10 o'clock with our Little Miss pageant. We have a lot of fun with that. We have a lot of little girls. We have different age groups. Starts at 10 and runs to 1 o'clock. That's fun. And, of course, the girls have fun. They'll be in the parade Thursday night. But they'll be on the stage, I believe, some Thursday, but also Saturday, of course, when their pageant occurs. Rides start again at about 4 o'clock. Of course, Me Patio, once again this year, will be sponsoring a beer and wine garden. That starts about 4 o'clock on Saturday. They're also with us on Friday evening. But then, of course, Ron Rhodes has agreed to come back. He's going to be the MC on Saturday night. And I'm really excited about the first group we have, Patoka Valley Boys. That's a local bluegrass music or band that's been around for many, many years. I'm so excited they're coming back. They're on the stage from 5:30 to 6:15. And they really do put on a great show. We have Connor Lovis performing after that. It's another local entertainer we're very proud of. And Brandon Davis is coming back. Brandon's been with us 3 or 4 times. He really enjoys coming to Petersburg, and people really like and enjoy Brandon. But we're very excited. About 9 o'clock, American Idol winner Chase Beckham will be on the stage. I believe he won. He's a season 19 winner. So. And he has become very well-known, and that's what I was talking about earlier. When you look at where he performs, big cities all over the country, but he's going to be in Petersburg, Indiana on Saturday, October the 10th.
1: He's got a big hit, 23. It's a great song. You've heard him on the country music stations all across the country, and he's in Petersburg, Indiana. Chase Beckham will be the headliner this year for Buffalo Trace Festival on Saturday night, October 10th. Free, by the way. No cost. 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It's October 8th, 9th, and 10th. You can follow a Discover Downtown Petersburg Facebook page. They've got the complete schedule up on Buffalo Trace Festival, but it is going to be a fun weekend. We're going to be down there celebrating with you, Mayor. We are looking forward to it. It's going to be a fun time, as it always is. The Buffalo Trace Festival, right on the square in Petersburg next weekend. Mayor R.C. Clips, our guest this morning on Take 5. Thank you so much, sir. We will see you there next weekend.
2: Well, thank you. Keep your fingers crossed for good weather. That's all we need.
1: That's all we need. You got it, sir. Have a great day.
2: Thank you.
1: Take 5 for your community, brought to you by German American Bank.
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6: Good afternoon, everyone. Here's your latest forecast from the ABK Flooring and Weather Center. Becoming cloudy today, highs near 90. And for tonight, rain showers will be likely, dropping down into the mid-60s. For tomorrow, showers will be likely with a high of 72. Weekend looks good with drier weather and temps in the 70s. And that's your latest forecast. I'm meteorologist Jesse Walker.
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0: 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Give it up. That is KC and the Sunshine Band. 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
0: 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Greg Bateman and the coach, Mike Wagner, have the call of that at 7:15 tonight over on the Razor. 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And over on the Razor 94.5, Bruce Lukens and Jim Lilly will have Cougar football as the Cougars travel to Mitchell to take on the Blue Jackets. 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
4: Good afternoon. This is Troy Stahl of Fort Knox Investment Management at 2015 State Street in Washington, Indiana, with the closing market report. Stocks were mostly higher in Thursday's session on Wall Street as easing Treasury interest rates encouraged investors, with the Dow Jones Industrial Average up 20.5 points to 50,926.5, the NASDAQ up 10.5 points to 26,871.5, and the S&P 500 up 15 points to 7,666.5. In overseas markets, Hong Kong's Hang Seng Index up 90 points to 24,613.5, Japan's Nikkei 225 up 2,203 points to 68,957, and Europe's Euronext 100 down 27.5 points to 1,857.5. In currency, the euro is slightly lower at $1.12.5. In interest rates, 10-year U.S. Treasury note down 6 basis points to 5.24%, while in metals, December gold up $21.20 to $42.07.90 an ounce, while December silver is up 81 cents to $61.38 an ounce. In commodity contracts, November crude oil up $2.51 to $92.93 a barrel, and November wholesale gasoline up 15 cents to $3.41 a gallon. 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
6: Good afternoon, everyone. Here's your latest forecast from the ABK Flooring and Weather Center. Becoming cloudy today, highs near 90. And for tonight, rain showers will be likely, dropping down into the mid-60s. For tomorrow, showers will be likely with a high of 72. Weekend looks good with drier weather and temps in the 70s. And that's your latest forecast. I'm meteorologist Jesse Walker.
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1: News this hour from Town Hall, I'm Keith Peters in Washington. The Fly Dubai pilot who safely landed a passenger jet after being stabbed in the cockpit is being called a hero. Wendy Swanson has more.
2: Israeli officials say Captain Smit Machar is recovering in a hospital after his co-pilot reportedly stabbed him during a flight to Israel in an attempt to crash the jet carrying 174 people. The injured captain was able to let passengers into the cockpit, who subdued the attacker and helped him to land the plane. In his native India, Prime Minister Narendra Modi called him a hero, saying he showed immense courage and an unwavering resolve to protect the lives of others. I'm Wendy Swanson.
1: The two candidates vying to be the next governor of California held their only scheduled debate Tuesday, Mark Mayfield reports.
3: Governor Gavin Newsom is term limited and will be replaced in November by either Democrat Javier Becerra or Republican Steve Hilton. Becerra was the California Attorney General before becoming the Secretary of Health and Human Services during the Biden administration. Hilton was the Director of Strategy for former British Prime Minister David Cameron and recently has been a political commentator on Fox News. They clashed in a televised debate without a live audience, which aired on CNN. I'm Mark Mayfield.
1: Tennessee is discontinuing executions in the state after its only female death row inmate is still alive after yesterday's failed execution. Krista Pike was scheduled to be put to death on Wednesday by lethal injection, but the procedure was unsuccessful. Her attorneys reported she was still breathing and snoring after receiving two doses of pentobarbital. Pike was taken to a nearby hospital after the attempted execution, where her current condition is critical. On Wall Street, the Dow up by 20 points, the S&P up by 14. More at townhall.com.
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6: 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A reminder that the Davies County landfill will be closed on Columbus Day, Monday, October 12th. Ligoti's fall townwide yard sales begin today and continue through Saturday, October 3rd, with 36 registered sales. 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Organizers ask residents holding sales to place balloons or directional signs at their driveways or nearby intersections to help shoppers find them. You can find the full townwide yard sale map on the CALL Facebook page. Governor Mike Braun has announced an extension of gas tax relief, along with additional relief for farmers, through early November. Braun said continued disruptions to the global oil supply have increased fuel costs and added pressure on farm operations. The announcement did not provide details on the additional farmer relief. The American Red Cross is holding a blood drive today from noon to 6 p.m. in the Washington Intermediate School Gym at 801 Northwest 11th Street. Those who come to give blood will receive a $15 e-gift card. Appointments can be scheduled at redcrossblood.org or by calling 1-800-733-2767 or through the Blood Donor app using the sponsor code WI School. Mantech's new 5-year, $345 million contract supporting NSWC Crane will be the focus of the Purdue at Westgate's First Tuesday event on October 6th at Westgate Academy in Odin. Company representative Ray Acevedo will discuss research and development involving cyber, command, control, communications, and intelligence capabilities. The presentation runs from 4 to 5 p.m.

0: 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The outdoor display will include a downtown map, an introduction to the QR-based trail, and interactive features highlighting local attractions. 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Vincennes University is launching an online bachelor's degree program to help address teacher shortages in elementary and special education. The program prepares students for dual licensure while allowing them to continue working in their communities. Washington Community School Superintendent Kevin Frank says the partnership gives local classroom aides, staff, and other aspiring educators a more flexible path into teaching. The initiative also includes partnerships with school districts to expand dual credit opportunities for high school students interested in education. And we have one obituary announcement. Barbara Eichmiller of Candleburg passed away peacefully on September 29th. A funeral service will be held on Saturday at 10 a.m. at Blake Funeral Home in Ligoti. Burial will follow in the Mount Union Cemetery in Ligoti. Visitation will be Friday from 4 to 8 p.m. at Blake Funeral Home. Barbara Eichmiller was 88 years old. And that's a look at news from the First Merchants Newsroom on WAMW.
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3: Here is your weather forecast from the ABK Flooring Weather Center for this evening. Showers likely, possibly a thunderstorm. Mostly cloudy skies, otherwise with a low around 65. Showers, possibly a thunderstorm in the forecast for tomorrow. Look for an afternoon high near 69. Cloudy skies then gradually becoming partly cloudy with a low 51 tomorrow night. And for Saturday, mostly sunny with a high near 71.
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0: Classic hits, memories, 107.9 WAMW. Big Al with you on the afternoon shakedown on this Thursday. And folks, if you have a birthday on this first day of October, we of course wish you a happy birthday.
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0: All right, if you have a birthday on this first day of October, you celebrate with Priya Ferguson. She is Erica on Stranger Things. 20 years old, she's Lucas's little sister. All right, for all you Stranger Things fans. Brie Larson, Captain Marvel in the MCU, an Oscar winner for Room 37 today. Journey Smollett-Bell is 40 years old today. Black Canary and Margot Robbie's Birds of Prey. Sarah Drew, Dr. April Kepner on Grey's Anatomy is 46. Zach Galifianakis, it's fun to say Galifianakis, 57 today. Cindy Margolis, former Price is Right model, who was once the most downloaded woman on the internet, 61 today. Mark McGwire, 63. He broke Roger Maris's home run record at 61 in 1998 with 70 homers on steroids. Yeah. Let's see. Randy Quaid, Dennis Quaid's crazy brother. That is Cousin Eddie, yeah. Clark. Cousin Eddie, 76 today. Randy Quaid. Rod Carew, Major League Baseball Hall of Famer, is 81. Julie Andrews is 91 years old today. Also born on this day, President Jimmy Carter in 1924. Tom Bosley, Howard Cunningham on Happy Days, born on this date, 1927. Richard Harris, he was Dumbledore in the first two Harry Potter movies, born on this date in 1930. Walter Matthau, Grumpy Old Man and Bad News Bears fame, and of course the original Odd Couple.

born on this date, 1920. Bonnie Parker, Bonnie and Clyde, born on this date, 1910. Today, National Homemade Cookie Days. It's also National Pumpkin Spice Day, if you're into that. Personally, I'd rather have the cookies. And it's also 30 days to Halloween. All right, let's get you started with a classic from the 80s, The Simple Minds. Don't you forget about me.

0: Classic Hits Memories 107.9 with the Simple Minds. And don't you forget about me. Yes, Big Al here with you on the Afternoon Shakedown. And what do you say we do some good news?
1: I got good news for you.
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0: Here we go. Good news. Story number one. A newly identified frog-like creature that lived before the dinosaurs was discovered by a couple of student scientists, and they named it after their moms. Student scientists are Allison Savokic and Peyton Kohlberg. Both mothers happen to be called Jean, so the early amphibian will be called Jeanerpton Mazinensis or something. Yeah, I doubt if that's right. All right, here we go. Good news. Story number two. The New York City Department of Consumer and Worker Protection has announced a historic $131 million enforcement action against DoorDash for violation of the city's delivery worker laws. Settlement will place more than $115 million directly into the pockets of delivery workers and pay $16 million in civil penalties and costs. More than 260,000 workers were underpaid by DoorDash, including some who were not paid at all or were paid late for the work they'd already performed. And finally, folks, good news! Story number three. 3 years ago, a group of firefighters in Florida rushed to an accident involving a critically injured 3-year-old girl named Lila, who had been run over by a truck. She survived, and today those firefighters are still showing up for her birthday, celebrating her milestones and watching the little girl they helped save grow up. They say they become family, and they even have a nickname for her, Baby Girl. Folks, that's our good news! Good news!
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6: Network Indiana Sports, I'm Nathaniel Finch. A trip overseas in store for the Indianapolis Colts, taking on the Washington Commanders in London this weekend. The challenge? Starting quarterback Jaden Daniels on the injury report. He might be a game-time decision, which means Indianapolis might not know who they will see coming up on Sunday.
7: Just prepare for the whole offense. Prepare for the coordinator. There's a lot of film on both of them playing. Take care of everybody else and not worry so much about the quarterback. And knowing what the offense is trying to accomplish when they're out on the field, that's the best way to prepare when you don't know who's going to play. No matter what, we still have to cover, we still have to tackle and everything.
6: That's Colts safety Cam Bynum, Marcus Mariota, the backup for Washington. With 2 star receivers, the former Indianapolis native and Cathedral High School's Terry McLaurin, as well as Stephon Diggs.
7: The front office assembled this secondary for a reason, for teams that have a stacked receiver room. So we know that we're confident with our guys going against good receivers like that. We know it's going to be a battle.
6: That's the Colts and Commanders coming up on Sunday. Tonight, all chips in for the Indiana Fever. It's a winner-take-all Game 3 in the first round of the WNBA playoffs in Las Vegas to take on the Aces, and the winner moves on to Round 2 against either Dallas or Golden State. After getting blown out in Game 1, marked improvement from Caitlin Clark in the defense.
8: Just come out with a fire and a passion about you, and I think that's exactly what we did, and it started on the defensive end of the floor. Really adjusted well on defense, and we're going to have to make more adjustments because they're going to go back and watch the film and try to find ways to exploit what we did. But overall, I thought we just played a lot harder. We're going to need to take it up another level.
6: Both teams at full strength tonight, which was a question this week after league MVP Asia Wilson left the playing court on Tuesday. interacted with a fan in a negative way, but the league decided no punishment on the way. Nathaniel Finch, Network Indiana.
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And it is big. It is sold out. It is America's Got Talent champion Richard Goodall, the singing janitor, live in Washington, Saturday, November 28th. Show starts at 7:30.

0: Washington, and it is going to be one to remember. Richard Goodall live at the Washington High School Auditorium, Saturday, November 28th. 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
1: Here is your weather forecast from the ABK Flooring Weather Center for this evening. Showers likely, possibly a thunderstorm. Mostly cloudy skies, otherwise with a low around 65. Showers, possibly a thunderstorm in the forecast for tomorrow. Look for an afternoon high near 69. Cloudy skies then gradually becoming partly cloudy with a low 51 tomorrow night. And for Saturday, mostly sunny with a high near 71.
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0: 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The Odin Harvest Festival is back on Main Street in Odin. 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
1: Here is your weather forecast from the ABK Flooring Weather Center for this evening. Showers likely, possibly a thunderstorm. Mostly cloudy skies, otherwise with a low around 65. Showers, possibly a thunderstorm in the forecast for tomorrow. Look for an afternoon high near 69. Cloudy skies then gradually becoming partly cloudy with a low 51 tomorrow night. And for Saturday, mostly sunny with a high near 71.
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0: Secondhand News, Fleetwood Mac here on Classic Hits Memories 107.9. I want to give a shout out to all the students that came up and talked to me. I represented Shake Broadcasting today at the North Davies Career Fair, which had students from North Davies, also Bar Reeve and Washington Catholic, and got to talk to several folks about broadcasting. So always good time doing that. And I told him if they wanted to listen to Big Al on the radio, he was on 4 to 6 this afternoon right here on Memories 107.9. So that's the crazy guy you hear. All right, folks, let's find out if our intern, Rollin, along with Dwayne and Cannon, have a Thursday funny for us. That's right, the Lentz Lock and Safe. Safe joke of the day is coming up right after this.
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3: Two for Thursday. A doctor answers his phone and hears the familiar voice of a colleague on the other end of the line. 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
0: Here is your weather forecast from the ABK Flooring Weather Center for this evening. Showers likely, possibly a thunderstorm. Mostly cloudy skies, otherwise with a low around 65. Showers, possibly a thunderstorm in the forecast for tomorrow. Look for an afternoon high near 69. Cloudy skies then gradually becoming partly cloudy with a low 51 tomorrow night. And for Saturday, mostly sunny with a high near 71.
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1: News this hour from Town Hall. I'm Keith Peters in Washington. Fly Dubai has temporarily halted all flights to and from Israel. Blake Sifton reports the airline made the announcement after a pilot was stabbed in the cockpit of a Tel Aviv-bound plane, allegedly by a co-pilot accused of trying to crash the Boeing 737.
2: We also heard from a spokesperson for the Prime Minister's office. They said that Israel will ramp up, in their words, security both on Israeli carriers as well as on non-Israeli airlines, and that they will increase checks on the pilots who fly planes to Israel.
1: The injured captain was able to let passengers into the cockpit, who subdued the attacker and helped him land the plane. In the pilot's native India, Prime Minister Narendra Modi called him a hero. The suspension of flights will remain in place while the investigation into the incident continues. A San Antonio area man accused of plotting an attack on the state capitol is now in federal custody, that according to Governor Greg Abbott.
3: The Texas Department of Public Safety worked with federal officials to make sure that federal charges were going to be brought against him.
1: The arrest report shows that Benny Caldera Jr. was taken into custody at his home in Converse. It was one of his friends who called the cops after hearing the 40-year-old was going to Austin. He was allegedly angry at the American-Israeli Public Affairs Committee and reportedly said that these people have to be exterminated. President Trump says Iran now faces a choice: accept a fair deal or cease to exist. Today, Trump told reporters more oil is flowing out of the Strait of Hormuz since even before the start of the war, with the U.S. Navy in full control of the waterway. Trump added that Iran's economy is a wreck and have no military. On Wall Street, the Dow by 20 points, the S&P 500 advanced 14. More at townhall.com.
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6: Here is your weather forecast from the ABK Flooring Weather Center for this evening. Showers likely, possibly a thunderstorm. Mostly cloudy skies, otherwise with a low around 65. Showers, possibly a thunderstorm in the forecast for tomorrow. Look for an afternoon high near 69. Cloudy skies then gradually becoming partly cloudy with a low 51 tomorrow night. And for Saturday, mostly sunny with a high near 71.
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0: Commodore's Brick House. I'm Ryan Chase. You know you're out of shape when even the robots are starting to pass you. There's a robot dog named Rabo 2 that just ran a full 26.2-mile marathon in under 4 hours and 20 minutes, beating the average human marathon time, and did the whole thing on one battery charge. Even worse, it finished with more than a third of its battery left. So apparently the robot dog could have kept going while the rest of us were looking for a ride home.
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11: Here is your weather forecast from the ABK Flooring Weather Center for this evening. Showers likely, possibly a thunderstorm. Mostly cloudy skies, otherwise with a low around 65. Showers, possibly a thunderstorm in the forecast for tomorrow. Look for an afternoon high near 69. Cloudy skies then gradually becoming partly cloudy with a low 51 tomorrow night. And for Saturday, mostly sunny with a high near 71.
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0: Steve Miller Band, Abracadabra. It's Ryan Chase. Apparently building muscle while sitting on the couch may not be completely impossible. They recently found adults 45 to 65 who took 10 grams of creatine every day gained nearly 2.5 pounds of lean muscle, even without exercising. They actually got stronger too. You add in exercise and the results got even better, which is great news, except for the part where they still expect us to exercise.
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4: Here is your weather forecast from the ABK Flooring Weather Center for this evening. Showers likely, possibly a thunderstorm. Mostly cloudy skies, otherwise with a low around 65. Showers, possibly a thunderstorm in the forecast for tomorrow. Look for an afternoon high near 69. Cloudy skies then gradually becoming partly cloudy with a low 51 tomorrow night. And for Saturday, mostly sunny with a high near 71.
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1: Here is your weather forecast from the ABK Flooring Weather Center for this evening. Showers likely, possibly a thunderstorm. Mostly cloudy skies, otherwise with a low around 65. Showers, possibly a thunderstorm in the forecast for tomorrow. Look for an afternoon high near 69. Cloudy skies then gradually becoming partly cloudy with a low 51 tomorrow night. And for Saturday, mostly sunny with a high near 71.
2: Waking up is so much easier when you're laughing. 9 out of 10 of our friends agree. We're not really friends with the other. 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
1: News this hour from Town Hall. I'm Keith Peters in Washington. Israel's prime minister reveals new details about how the hero passengers took down the terrorist on board the Fly Dubai airliner.
2: In a stunning revelation, Israeli Prime Minister Benjamin Netanyahu telling Fox News that the hero Israeli passenger, who was a plumber, and the other passengers who ran to help, grabbed the cord from the earphones in the cockpit and used it to tie up the hands of the terrorist co-pilot who was looking to crash the plane. After the Omani national was neutralized on the floor, he was shouting, "Kill me, kill me," and appeared to be on a radical jihadist suicide mission.
1: Correspondent Laura Winters reporting. Krista Pike's attorneys say she remains alive following Tennessee's failed attempt to execute her. Scott Hooper reports.
3: Pike attorney Randy Spivey says they don't know her prognosis.
4: We, at this point, do not know the ramifications of the chemical torture that she has endured.
3: Spivey says the execution team spent an hour trying to establish IV access before Pike received two doses of phenobarbital. He added they warned the state months ago about potential problems.
4: The state of Tennessee has shown us again that they are not capable of carrying out an execution consistent with basic human dignity.
3: The attorneys are asking Governor Bill Lee to commute Pike's death sentence. I'm Scott Hooper.
1: President Trump says there are more people working in the U.S. than at any time in the nation's history. In Denton, Texas, Trump toured the Peterbilt Motors facility and told workers the stock market is through the roof and poverty numbers are low. Trump's stop in Texas is part of a broader tour touting the economy ahead of the midterms. On Wall Street, the Dow up by 20 points, the Nasdaq rose 10, the S&P 500 advanced 14, oil above $93 a barrel. More at townhall.com.
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7: Here is your weather forecast from the ABK Flooring Weather Center for this evening. Showers likely, possibly a thunderstorm. Mostly cloudy skies, otherwise with a low around 65. Showers, possibly a thunderstorm in the forecast for tomorrow. Look for an afternoon high near 69. Cloudy skies then gradually becoming partly cloudy with a low 51 tomorrow night. And for Saturday, mostly sunny with a high near 71.
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Hey, it's Ryan Chase. Thanks for hanging out with us. Hope you're enjoying all the tunes for your Thursday. Coming up, Madonna, Like a Prayer. Also, Eddie Money in there, Baby Hold On. Right now, it's 38 Special.

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0: Eddie Money, Baby Hold On. I'm Ryan Chase. How about Alec Baldwin isn't done fighting over the Rust case, but a judge just knocked out a big chunk of his lawsuit. Alec Baldwin sued the prosecutors who handled his criminal case, accusing them of misconduct. And while the judge called the allegations a very disturbing picture, she ruled that prosecutors are largely protected from being sued for doing their jobs. A few claims are still alive, though, including ones involving comments to the media and how ammunition evidence was handled.
1: We wouldn't be celebrating America 250 if it wasn't for a strong foundation set by the framers. Hamilton built America's financial foundation on the principle of sound, stable money, a principle later embodied by the gold standard. However, we abandoned that discipline in 1971 and have since seen inflation erode the dollar's value. 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
3: 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The big finale is coming in the Washington Community Concert Series on Saturday, November 28th at the Washington High School Auditorium. And it is big. It is sold out. It is America's Got Talent champion Richard Goodall, the singing janitor, live in Washington, Saturday, November 28th. Show starts at 7:30.

0: Washington, and it is going to be one to remember. Richard Goodall live at the Washington High School Auditorium, Saturday, November 28th. Don't miss it. 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
1: Here is your weather forecast from the ABK Flooring Weather Center for this evening. Showers likely, possibly a thunderstorm. Mostly cloudy skies, otherwise with a low around 65. Showers, possibly a thunderstorm in the forecast for tomorrow. Look for an afternoon high near 69. Cloudy skies then gradually becoming partly cloudy with a low 51 tomorrow night. And for Saturday, mostly sunny with a high near 71.
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0: Last Tiger, don't forget me when I'm gone. It's Ray and Chase. You know that whole find a job you love and you'll never work a day in your life thing? Maybe that's putting way too much pressure on your job. Somebody says it's perfectly fine to have a job you're just okay with. It pays you, you go home, and that's where the part of your life you actually love begins. Of course, when you're spending most of your waking hours at work, I don't hate it here feels like a pretty low bar. So what do you think? Do you need to actually enjoy your job, or is it pays the bills good enough?
1: 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There'll be big door prizes. Shep will be there for Medicare-related questions. Vaccines will be offered through the Daviess County Health Department and Williams Brothers, so don't forget your insurance cards. There'll be a drug take-back event from 9 to 11. Bring in those old and unused prescriptions for safe disposal. And new this year, Indiana Legal Services Lava Project will be there offering help to seniors who have been victims of crime. Free screenings and a lot of valuable information geared towards seniors, including four mini seminars. Thanks to the United Way of Daviess County and SHIP for sponsoring this event. It's Healthy Seniors Day, Thursday, October 8th from 9 a.m. to noon at the Community Building at Eastside Park in Washington.
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5: Here is your weather forecast from the ABK Flooring Weather Center for this evening. Showers likely, possibly a thunderstorm. Mostly cloudy skies, otherwise with a low around 65. Showers, possibly a thunderstorm in the forecast for tomorrow. Look for an afternoon high near 69. Cloudy skies then gradually becoming partly cloudy with a low 51 tomorrow night. And for Saturday, mostly sunny with a high near 71.
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0: Dire Straits, Money for Nothing. I'm Ryan Chase, and if you're single, well, congratulations. Dating apparently has its own sports season now. October is officially drafting season, when you're supposed to stop endlessly swiping and decide who might be worth keeping around through Thanksgiving, Christmas, and New Year's. January is considered the playoffs, and Valentine's Day is the Super Bowl of love. So choose carefully, because apparently you're not looking for a date anymore. You're building a franchise.
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